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3: A reading from the Holy Gospel according to St. Matthew, chapter 22, from verse 34 to verse 40. At that time, when the Pharisees heard that Jesus had silenced the Sadducees, they came together, and one of them, a lawyer, asked him a question to test him. "Teacher, which is the great commandment in the law?" And he said to him, "You shall love the Lord your God with all your heart, with all your soul, and with all your mind. This is the first and the greatest commandment. And the second is like it. You shall love your neighbor as yourself. On these two commandments depend all the law and the prophets." The Gospel of the Lord. Beloved in Christ, today in the Gospel we have what may be called the summary of everything in the Gospel: love. There are so many commandments given to us, and all are geared towards love. And this is to say that love is as the foundation of every other commandment. It means that without love, all we are doing is useless. St. Paul says it when, in his first letter to the Corinthians chapter 13, he says that even if he speaks with the voice of angels and has no love, he becomes noisy gong and clanking cymbals. This is true. We can only be truly happy when we love. And this is why Jesus does not mince words in saying that love is the greatest commandment. If we think carefully over the answer Jesus gave, it is double-barreled. It is so because one cannot go without the other. There is no way we can say that we love God if we do not love our neighbors. And there is no way we can love our neighbors without loving God. It is the love we have for God that helps us to love our neighbors, even when we think that they do not deserve to be loved. We love because of God. St. John, in the fourth chapter of his first letter, tells us that God is love, and that whoever lives in love lives in God. You can see this in 1 John chapter 4, verse 16. When we say that we love God, we need to manifest it in our brothers and sisters, and in fact in everybody we meet every day. Love is not abstract. It is not something we say without showing it. There must be practical aspects of love. And the practical aspects of love are the positive actions we take in showing others that we love them. The practical actions are the good services we render to others. It is in service that we show our love greatly. Jesus Christ showed us an example. As John chapter 15 verse 13 says, "Greater love than this no man has, that a man should lay down his life for others." Jesus made the greatest sacrifice by his death. He accepts you and I because of love. And he expects you and I to show that love he has shown to us, to people. We should appreciate his dying for us by showing others that we love them through the services we render to them. Matthew chapter 25 says, "I was hungry and you gave me food. thirsty and you gave me drink, naked and you clothed me, a stranger and you welcomed me, sick and in prison and you visited me. This is love in action. And we do all this for the sake of God. May we continue to live in God's love, my dear brothers and sisters. And may his blessings be upon us in the name of the Father, and of the Son, and of the Holy Spirit. Amen. Peace be with you.
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2: 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Truly, we've come a long way together. 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

0: TerraQ or Rapjoy on Leash Taste. On August 8, 2001, we made a commitment to our nation. A commitment to be there whenever our people wanted to dream bigger, reach higher, and do more. And for 25 years, we've kept that promise. We've helped bring loved ones closer, turn ideas into opportunities, and dreams into reality. Truly, we've come a long way together. Cheers to the next.
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Signed, Reverend Father Peter Nwanso, General Coordinator, Prince Alozie, Chairman, Publicity Committee, Chief Barrister Vow, KC Ezeoke, General Secretary.

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Good morning to you. 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It's time to bring you news super headlines. Today, we'll start with the Punch newspaper.

point we have, I'll reopen borders and develop southern ports if elected, according to Atiku Abubakar. Ebola kills 2,700 in DRC as UN chief seeks $1.1 billion. Nigeria's external reserves hit $53.11 billion, near 2009 record. CBN cuts T-bill rates amid 3.63 trillion naira demand. Tinubu and APC governors move to fix campaign list crisis. WAEC result crisis worsens as official alleges irregularities and glitches. 7,825 abducted, 7.8 billion naira ransom paid in 1 year, according to reports. Federal government and states target cheaper transport fares with CNG bus rollouts. Suspected thugs disrupt Ondo Speaker's impeachment bid. APC and opposition clash over federal government's $1 billion household palliative. Cross River youths nab two suspects. Rescue kidnapped toddler. Police shot Rivers Hotel after man's death. And finally, from the point we have, police invite very dark man over officers' kidnap link claim.

good look at the Daily Post newspaper. In the Daily Post, we have Tinubu orders major reform of Nigerian football over repeated tournament failures. Borgu mosque attack. Niger PFN condemns abduction of worshippers, demands safe rescue. Nigerian government to install street lights and camera on Niger Bridge to forestall theft of components. Provide details of 600 billion naira cash transfers to 15 million Nigerians. Atiku challenges Tinubu. Police and army move to rescue to restore calm after deadly violence in Lagos. No contact yet with abductors of Niger worshippers, according to Commissioner. Do not tarnish our image. Police warns officers in Jigawa against misconduct. Don't let Atiku deceive you about fuel subsidy. Sowore warns Nigerians. 2027. Experts present divergent views on Atiku's plan to restore fuel subsidy. Fela, not originator of Afrobeat, techno claims. Lagos rent crisis. Christian Association of Nigeria demands urgent government intervention. Selling the Daily Post, we have kidnappers of Kwara Monarch, Oba Moses Oyinlole, demand 30 million naira ransom. Ikire killing. Osun police arrest four suspects. Recover rifle. Residents demand government action as another three-story building collapses in Aba. And finally, from the Daily Post, we have troops recover 97 rustled livestock from terrorists in Kano.

Guardian newspaper is next. In the Guardian, we have football under scrutiny. NFF shops for new era. Managers amid global accountability probe. Report claims 7,825 Nigerians abducted. 7.78 billion naira ransom paid in 1 year. IGP deploys AIG Zone 7 to Niger over abducted worshippers and others. Water crisis. Federal government moves to unveil new roadmap, pushes states to deliver. Nigeria records 22,000 new HIV infections among children annually, according to Professor Okonkwo.

from The Guardian. We now take a good look at the Vanguard newspaper. In the Vanguard, we have 756 cases in 7 months. Experts seek tougher actions against Nigeria's sexual violence. NFF crisis. Tinubu orders comprehensive reform of Nigerian football. Fuel hike. Labour and CSOs accuse federal government and operators of gang up and exploitation. Ipeme, an ex-deputy general secretary to oversee NFF secretariat. As survivors recount ordeal, how militant and poor mining pits are driving plateaus recording deaths. The North is not against President. Governor Sani predicts 80% of Kaduna votes for Tinubu. Double trouble for the dead. 16 months after death, Abia widower still can't bury wife. Dolly Parton gave us a coat of many colors by Owe Lakemfa.

that, I say thank you. Thank you, and thank you for listening. You all are wonderful. God bless you. For today's Friday, August the 28th, 2026. Have yourself a blessed day, but please don't forget to call on your vendor for copies of these newspapers. Buy them. Read for yourselves. If another query remains, my name, Sapiencia Express, is next after some commercials. So please do not touch your dial.

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0: introduction of the new leadership of Amenyi Community Nkwelezunaka following the Otuocha High Court consent judgment. The new Amenyi Community Executive has been authorized to recover all community properties and documents. With regards to this, a new executive of Amenyi Community has set up a verification committee whose job is to verify all properties and documents. This verification will start on Monday, 10th of August, 2026 and end on Tuesday, 10th November, 2026. Please note that failure to participate in this verification exercise within these 3 months will lead to immediate forfeiture of the affected land. The verification will be held every Monday. Venue, Chief Sunday Obi Compound, Agric Road, Amenyi Village, Nkwelezunaka. Time, 9 a.m. to 3 p.m. Signed, Chief Sunday Obi Obatuleni, Chairman, Amenyi Community. Mr. Willie Nufo, Chairman, Verification Committee. Chief George Anman, Secretary, Verification Committee. Mr. Chuka Mwako, Youth Chairman.
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0: 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Truly, we've come a long way together. Cheers to the next.
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0: please.
1: That's Grandpa's usual habit of hiding one in his pocket and showing you another one.
2: Okay now, my child. Here is Milkos. Have it.
0: Oh, yeah. Thank you, Grandpa.
2: This is the same way I used to play with your father in those days.
0: I love you, Milkos.
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0: August 8, 2001, we made a commitment to our nation. 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
6: 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Jesus Christ is Lord.

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4: Life was given to us. 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
9: Yeah, good morning. 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
14: As na ida kuala polishi. Ibegi woro kuna gazunga nga ha. A polishi, a polishi ala.
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16: Mama. 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
15: Chai! I'm going to see my mello. If I'm trying to hear our radio, you don't need to get radio sapiens. I put up the quabble. Everything I got and came, Mamaka. And when I'm radio came, we are in a lot more.

0: 2026. Good morning to you and welcome to Sapiencia Express right here on 95.3 FM Radio Sapiencia. My name is Ifanyi Orakwe, the hugest man alive. I welcome you. Ladies and gentlemen, today is a special day. Why? Following the division of the East Central State by the then President of Nigeria, General Muritala Muhammad, that was on the 3rd of February 1976, the old Anambra State was formed, with its capital located at Enugu. Fast forward to 1991, exactly on August 27th, 1991, the then President of Nigeria, General Ibrahim Babangida, broke the old state apart. The eastern section became Enugu, while the western section retained the name Anambra, but this time with its new capital established at Awka. Yesterday, Thursday, 27th of August, 2026, Anambra State marked its 35th anniversary. So yesterday we marked our 35th anniversary. And of course, this time, under the theme, Our Environment, Our Future, focusing heavily on ecological sustainability and urban regeneration. The current governor of Anambra State, Governor Chukwuma Charles Soludo, celebrated the occasion by declaring a state of emergency on the environment to combat the state's severe threat of erosion and flooding. Indeed, every environmental degradation. I want to celebrate the governor for this, because erosion and flooding have destroyed lives and properties in many parts of Anambra State. But these are not our only problems. They are not our only challenges. We are facing a lot in the state. So this morning on Sapiencia Express, I want us to talk about Anambra at 35. We'll look at how far we have come. Our dear state of Anambra has come since inception. We'll highlight the major challenges facing the Anambra and, of course, discuss practical solutions for a better future. That's what we're going to be talking about this morning. Anambra Bros in Wata. Old Anambra Etegwele. 1976 ka Ekeptan ka from Muritala Muhammad. 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
1: Good morning, the hugest man alive.
0: Yeah, you're welcome, my brother. Name and location.
1: My name is Ifeanyi Chukwu Akubeze, the magic man. I'm calling from Inland Town.
0: All right.
1: And Jesus. I think Ibo.
0: Gabani Irwandem.
1: Daddy K.
0: Yes, sir.
1: Permit me to remind us Maka Nuku Mama Ima no Tatakana kuya Mama Sapiencia.
0: Hello. 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
1: Madam, please.
0: Hello.
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0: Hey, yeah.
1: Onye hi Madam, please na adina mma. At least so I want so na ku 12 o'clock. Inwe ikinye a minute silent. Ebo yes, ni no. She deserves it. Oh, a good mother kobo.
0: Exactly.
1: 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Nandini ne Gabi Gan Kahan Jenebe Zumike de Mwa.
0: Amen.
1: Dalo. Oh nam Dalo Linde.
0: Yes, sir.
1: Who just man alive, eh?
0: Yes, sir.
1: Well ye na echu anyola ayamwa bundin nobi. O fordundin nobi and the nobi ni ne because na obodana upon nobi we kahasi dik sina han order umunne.
0: Okay.
1: You obuna metulo fonye nobi. Metro 1 year because in one way or the other, you sit down again on your canon and bago boy. Morbon again and where boy. Morbon or Unona go where bar, Morbon and where Kunu see late here. You want to go? Patalogy they can't know being in a mekoi fall.
0: Yes.
1: Mano will hear the question in the nobin and keep as well. My like a government Anambra State. Malukene kage si waiting ya and ya be fair. Makana. Midi Junior, I won no no do I.
0: Talking enough, yeah.
1: Oh, we had about TCN. As no TCN, him and I didn't know the protest, I think 2 weeks ago.
0: Okay.
1: TCN, I put a high tension wire.
0: Yes.
1: Gaffe, nan nobi.
0: Okay. Okay.
1: So, as no federal government be involved in that thing.
0: Okay.
1: Man, investigation sign a so far. This year, no batana begi. I got a well, Obama Markel, I get Wule Bar. Obla Naka, a market. Chef Womakana. Obuna, a market. Chef Wona. No matter how beautiful that structure is. Man, that's not a medicine based on that. Once a market, and I get more. I think I got a compensate. Man, no. Naga compensate, you know. Mana abial na ban ibu nobi ihe nyela so so 2 weeks iji we kwakolo without no even no compensation nothing not 2 weeks can then no bio metro da geji we kwakolo onya melu ndi nobi ji we me wonderful and peaceful protest last 2 weeks so mo ala ayo aka na chi Anambra State bu Professor Charles Soludo. 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You want to go? So now you and your biko, ko bata alundi nobi osenye maka. 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So because with all him now.
0: All right. Well, okay. Also,
1: you keep
0: okay.
1: A hoodless man.
0: Okay.
1: Now, you are going to tell Anambra State. Now, because Ujuman, Ima, Fiani, Ujuman, we are gradually killing our pride. Bume market. Ibatani, Ima, Yaketa, Ongolo, Zofumbli, Yangwa, Mungwa, Bo, Person, Non, Ima, Hanazwa, Yangwa, Yena, Watazo. 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
0: Yes.
1: And every day aga agbalira aka afia.
0: Yes.
1: Mana which man can you believe na kita di mpaga akwado jahia me sample salu ugba keke jahia wosa chahia the end of the day o mamba aka ahia we na chi ya bi.
0: A lot of people who complain, oh, Maka. Kaife Budinja afia me market, especially me marketa.
1: Which man, him and he Budinja me marketa. But nanda na alu alu at the door. One. And the two. People eji go on where condemn why and I need demolition me market. And I need to see me market. You what I go?
0: Yes.
1: So people didn't only ya na eh. Ona adike ezoku son course ana abia ezoku na mechi me market na akwatu sime market e tonu na go sign up kwasi ne kwa nka me na head bridge mgba ne kwa nka me na bright street agba agba na agbabu mgba ndi security ayi na eme so mo ti all those this type of thing di he na acho
0: na discourage ndi mmadu ibia. Okay,
1: I'm telling you imana ndi bilia na wori anwo di ujo ha na aturi nne. Even in Cameroonians, we will do Johanato in the sense that now I have a good about the immigration also. But I was no, I couldn't in a judge in an anan and a judge in one anime protest. More because any man for Ghana, as I say, for different more about as I say, like a shop from Keta, custom and Jal. Oh, when you know, Sydney, we are the IO, the Anna shop from last week, or Mahazoo, or two in Silver Batana shop from. Because now what you see go front to Yanni, what you see now, that's a photo call everywhere. Omaro zuzo gisi locate in my shop and onyu dey have onye fuchalo dey here we zo no ndi wori ma bini ma ndasi si South Africans abia ya ma ndi Chad mo sikwa mo Syria Cameroon oputa fuchu dey here next time.
0: I dey discouraged. All right.
1: So, Biko.
0: All right. Silo had the Oluwa see so but the main thing.
1: Biko, help city up. Because what they are doing, just put up everywhere. Raka yaba. Unwono nkai watala, wanta. Don't have waiting. We plans of doing that. And but let the hasten up. Because he have higher and no pride of Anambra State.
0: All right.
1: A part of Africa to say self. Biko.
0: All right. Oh? All right. Dalurina. Thank you very much.

0: Hello, good morning.
1: Good morning, richest man alive.
0: You're welcome. Name and location.
1: I am Kechineka. I'm calling from Iowa.
0: All right, use your language and talk to us.
1: I show you bone by Kaino.
0: Gabaniru one demo.
1: Which man I know more? He Nukuten Nanya and Anambra State as a state of emergency.
0: Yes, Basali erosion and flooding.
1: Basali erosion. Fanchani, Manama. Manama Naga has shoken your poor now.
0: Okay.
1: I did ask looking upon now. Like anyone be said, Iowa.
0: Yes.
1: So many people, my coaches, Yabia.
0: Yes.
1: And the abroad on that, you know, but Lapadoba. And then I man, I got time, I get it here. My onion was here by Hobby was here. A man on game and on Waggy. Because one no will have your 1 million, and your 1 million.
0: Nobody in car for Carnegie. Flooding in Kane Kunki Bazwa Bunke Batabazie Ben Abu Budi Hebon Ababumbo. I can keep Bazwa Biano Oklikio Gidin Bianpo Bia Hebi Juada Ababumbu Bia Ibabi the materials Mamili Nezo Ibaakwa. But I thought Tanja got a lot of places and we serious environmental degradation. Environmental degradation Nanambra. My Lord, you link to blocked drainages, my gutter, my sand, poor sanitation. Fanny now, the booba tam mili bende mad. How they could make no one, how they go used to flooding?
1: Which man, he in the cookie tana, eh?
0: Yes.
1: Eh, so, one of my guardian umbrella state. Even if you said your buko. And when so many houses in Milinaba, with this particular building material, you could.
0: Okay.
1: But which man, you, mama, there is no smoke without fire. You an idea now.
0: Okay.
1: And what a smoke with that fire. So many places here get an million at Bamba. What in form of Lakey, Nebozo? As I've been buying Lagos, na Lakey, ever at Pontina, Pusson de Mado, across 1 year. When I get out watching the Yaja, we're all you know. And even a Patranqua housing when I die already.
0: That's joke.
1: Mana, Ileban and Anambra State, then we'll have them Toro, Nukunani, declare state of emergency.
0: Okay.
1: Not only this erosion and the flooding.
0: Okay.
1: All issue of security in Anambra State. Issue of security.
0: Okay,
1: security and the book we have also police mangene. Yeah, mandi yellow figure mandia called to Natiani, Yale Bayana. Yeah, mandi accord to Mandia, Yale Bayana. These people are going beyond what they are called to do. Yale Bayana, what are the people on Mado, Yarn, on Yaharu Fayofe? Okay, le bayanya. Okay, for instance, get anyone who knows what in a new head menu.
0: Yes.
1: In other, you are called somebody to wear police uniform to save properties and the life. Manonya harapuji obuziena. O tu ino get ara ni inje ketsita tomanto no bo obo obo obo obo ya said ebo connectri to obo go. Etsienya enwe ki si bumu ya nefere donya na katon. Police will tear that cotton and know what is inside. So on your watch, you go to that side. You know, touch it. Can't say hand on the mado. Can't say hand on the kako kataro kuku kato kuku jupi uku. Uku ya dapo. Uku ya dapo. Abu kudiri neji degi kena no mami. Oh, you teach you pugoku with the problem. Tell them by no nyenye the walk. Another one of the neba anya hujuma. Who's had the role of Buddha? I'm one of my best said in Guwabi. Manu's Adon Buddha. Uncano Nano, maybe Sinano Bano. Okay, for instance, get an ECO, what get an Ruta, a second bridge Niger. Athlete Yawa.
0: Yes.
1: Athlete Yawa. Aru Merege Pam Pam. Aru Merege Pam Pam. In 1 month, she said the Bobabara, cross was the hero.
0: Yes.
1: You could have caught you all in a pound with the Rimoto, and not Chebe Motano. In 1 month, when I can't break it, you kill your gaffer. Ah, this Aru Merege Pam Pam.
0: Oh, wow.
1: Because he wouldn't want to bring it. He never wanted to happy be. So then I told something because I'm a man. Which man I want to not complain about the uncle. Uncle, I don't show.
0: Yes.
1: Even when I want to break, I had a sorry. But I suppose we miss it in that particular place. He didn't even have to go to the gas station. Only got block, okay? But a problem, okay, when I can't break it, I had a sorry. Because of Niradroma. He don't even need to go to the gas station. He was anything block, okay, that was wrong. Man, as slow got it down, anywhere in Agakita. Ah, I get sorry. I told you about the case of said Bromi run about. That Bromi run about the very bad. That somebody balata break one of our friends. They're gonna call for the ransom. Roughly 8.something million.
0: Oh, come on. Hold on. A kidnap, you kidnap.
1: A
0: Okay. All right, thank you very much. Yeah, so we're talking about Anambra 35. You know, looking at how far we have come as a state, and of course highlighting major challenges facing all of us as the Anambra and also people living in Anambra. This guy made a salient point. All the uniformed people on the road, you know, both Akodo, that Sasa, Udogachi, Nigerian police, even Atma, you know, their excesses is too much. That's just the truth. The government needs to intervene. And then again, bad roads everywhere. Hello, good morning. Good to have you. Good morning. Can you hear me? Oh. Hello, good morning.
2: Which man?
0: Yeah, hello?
2: Hello. Ututu wa mwazi bondu.
0: Ya, yeah, daluri na hafa inabisi hapo.
2: Hafa mbe meka. Eshi mbe meka ite hapo.
0: Alright, gabaniru.
2: Okay. Aine kene akana chie rabo. Profesor Charles Soludo ni yone ni dema.
0: Yes.
2: Ife nchori iti mu utuwa maka set of emergency. Hmm. Kwa anu, ada sisi potasio wa mmiri.
0: Hmm.
2: Ada posisio wa mmiri po putesi aja. I was a piano gun of Biro. I put the airport.
0: Oh, another
2: Funa, Ijefuna, St. Joseph Catholic Church in Cardin and Suba.
0: Yes.
2: Before College of Education.
0: Yes.
2: I have no gun of Gunina from airport to say, here in Agota. Pussy, I wake almost the road doing to two. Was I done? I don't know, ever more than 1 week, getting to 2 weeks now. Millionaires who are the same age now, we're going in Agota. Amarom do for people to think they put the report in Nenu Uzo. Omekuze di Uzo, Uzo are they tight? Or this area is Kindi Kekeba Park is any boom mad, Mutuna, Gazi, Mutuna Bogotan and Kerama and Adi Atamuzi of Fuma. He will put Atazia, not that bridge. Only bridge did the fee, but I have a time sugar.
0: Yes.
2: Which man bridge are caught to that court? Offers him over the 8 year.
0: Wow.
2: Over the age, in Iana, Kukuno, the Naku, whereby I've been the Madon where they abandoned projects anyway. The Russia will put to go now. That's the moon on the Madubi.
0: Hmm.
2: All the very, very risky. If I'm not reporting now, even on a bridge and I need a phone go on care out of Rada Rada. That won't even Miriam. It's in there, it's in Abbas and I've been the Madubi in the next one. Then the bridge, no, we're not also caught into two. Amoromundi, no, but I'm more Tony Moya, Casadia, Corbu, Namoromunio, Bolia. Define a cool book about Andy Bever or say, Macamacanobu Nusa Cotua. Among one more Ruzo de Adesina Gasadi, or let's come with the tone back from side in Super Town.
0: Hmm.
2: Ne didn't have each. He also went to what you cool back a men market, Anurum, Onu Magic Man, Body Cook Men Market.
0: Yes.
2: Each man, every man, every available. I'm not a Onye ahụ nwụzi ego moto oji anabie ya bụrụ nke o ejili nni.
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3: 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Mo na abazi main street. 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
0: Okay.
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0: Sure.
3: Wese na nkani put up go dobe that they are coming from the landlord. When I am off by Rudy, I be here. I send him this thing on your Facebook page.
0: Wow!
3: Because I'm not going to do intimidation for the member ever. See, but now, can ever address you? I think not for female super. Then not for when we go hotel. When some Monday night when we go hotel, when I change to go hotel, Monday men super. Can you see where it's at? But I say na ema ya kubono. We say it is not done. Imanu ka behave your father. Because of Baba. So maybe but we don't need to be rude. Or maybe you got it higher. But I should go back to my place. Let's say another call be after. You have to go. So now you can see. I should go my number. My can you? I couldn't get it. Instead, they this thing that you are facing.
0: The main thing, but unu as landlords, okad runa ne niigwe. It's better unu je fi an oka. Simple. Because if Abu, your car was just your personal problem. They also told you now they are coming for one landlord. So if we're gonna impunity in car, they're gonna so unwa kwasi chiko kwa car as landlords. JG off ma Zob Adike. He man obey what kind of nonsense is that? Abu no worry you, they will intimidate you and nothing will happen. If I got be house to house, now no my landlord arm if they will mess you up and nothing will happen. So look at CBI as a unit, JG. That's the only solution. If not,
3: sure.
0: So sorry. One name, Hike Gunki Bazwa.

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inception, and of course highlighting the major challenges facing the Anambra. We're also discussing practical solutions for a better future for the state of Anambra. The governor of Anambra State, Chukwuma Charles Soludo, celebrated this occasion yesterday by declaring a state of emergency on the environment to combat the state's severe threats of erosion, flooding, and indeed environmental degradation. We are celebrating the governor for this awesome gesture. And we are also urging him to look at other challenges facing the Anambra in Anambra State. Ladies and gentlemen, welcome back to the Express.

0: 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Good morning.
1: Hello.
0: You're welcome. What's your name? Yes, sir.
1: The hood man.
0: Yeah, you're welcome. Okay.
1: It's Chiyogidi.
0: Agabani Rusa.
1: Yo, kan ke no no maka ifun na web tagasyon na agbayume mana aka wele onu ga ni.
0: Yes, sir.
1: Biko, I'm making a governor maka 35 years anniversary of Anambra State.
0: Yes, sir.
1: Man, even a chela Anambra State, I can bar it in there.
0: Okay.
1: Can be do if it was all this our Umuji Mpogo road.
0: Yeah.
1: Mm. And that road, Umuji is a loser. How long? 6 years a week.
0: Mm.
1: About 2 years or 2 years plus now. I just said, I got a long way. The Minister for Work.
0: Yes.
1: So, when at this time around, that was no one is worse than Mwefana APD, apart from this, Ebalo covert. Then plus the bridge you be aja.
0: Yes.
1: So when in recent time people now walk because of pothole.
0: Wow.
1: The tipa a bugo the okada rinne. Okada na bonata break na crazel pothole. Tipe sinazo gabul musia onwen came path na between umoji no jut. 3 days ago, a lot ago, they blew away for the one as who trailer na agaga or no wapo. So now I can ask, can you have to go have a day theater within this dry season? Can you go to Zuzia for Fuma? Because who is a ton and is a ton go to that trap? I am now here, then in cause of quite a basal on this in Dinchia, you were gassing. I'm going to change the man. Not even sick, suggest
0: because
1: nke gbasa lose the nukumpa or the nukumpa even that umoji or road
0: yes
1: Nobi road but apart from Owerri road that's and the Enugu on the express
0: yes
1: that's the next busiest road anywhere in Anambra State
0: yes
1: so thank you very much
0: all right Dalorin now hi Karagi Chiyogidi good morning.
2: Good morning, sir.
0: Now you're welcome. What's your name?
2: Why you need my abo? It's my person, abo.
0: It's not fable.
2: Why you need me?
0: Okay, why you need me? All right.
2: I'm going to come.
0: Yeah, now I got near you.
2: It's my because I'm making a lot of money. You know, I'm on a lot.
0: Yes.
2: I'm going to complain where I guess. 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
0: okay
2: ndi ni na uniform amazing din ka na ya ya ya I'm not going to be able to do it. Kwa wangu sana yeye ni, ana kusukumu ni wana hangwa bundi, ya, na ya the highest. The last week ina na nimo, afu ni mchezo kachet horse, kwenye kana.
0: Yes.
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0: Hmm.
2: Then utezi anywa, eke na nasa kwenye I should be the first one now. Where you end up walking, I shouldn't mind the system government to the other. I don't go meet there, but I'm going to 7 years now. I didn't want local. I didn't want local for awkward delay. I'm going to have a problem.
0: Okay. Kabia, apart from this, in Kambubun and what Okuna Moka, Nkebabuna, Una Okoha, the government schools for the Roma. Kayos, Kwana, Lak, and we're good health care by hospitals.
2: No alcohol. Why now, Brong with Hanabo? A one table wine. Abogodilia, a more food. I will say, I know, but come one year, and would you see one year? Okay, I want a woman in a bookcase. I am off with Anno, and you have eligible Pilamo. Yes, yeah, a mummy, I thought, yeah, and you lay a fool. Sick wine. Sicking one every year. But then the one man who I do see in a battle. A female new primarchal quote. Then you go there, so women are near go. After some 3 days, yeah, you're gonna lie in the hour, but you believe it. Oh, poor young Sido. And I remember the Irish young after her way to go. I forgot the telephone. No, I don't know how to have a rule when they hold the word there for you, sir. No, all fake and we see hang on. Officer, the officer. They are in the full part in the street. Not because they can't arrest you. They can't be all check up with Lebelia. You were thinking I'm a machine in Bamon and the number could go in there. They would get him on the Lebelia night earlier. I will go see her. You let's see her in the enemy face. You better come down now. We'll be inside and not start to say then down. Oh, I said, no, I will tend to have to walk up and out of Africa. I'm not going to
0: all right, Dalarina, I can agree. Oh, thank you very much, Ezebo Madu.

0: Good morning. Yes, sir.
1: Good morning.
0: Yes, sir.
1: How are you, man?
0: How are you, come on? I'm fine.
1: I'm a COVID.
0: All right.
1: I'm going to complain.
0: Okay.
1: Actually, nationally, my government died for happy because I'm an answer to my radio. My care about our education, the Omaha, the Dow.
0: Yes. Free of charge, yes.
1: How is it now? On your way, I just yellow. Or the maybe in a go out where boss, you're talking my point. Then I just yeah, I'm going to one and I go to when I'm coming in trans. But you then I got my school, or you register, we are for just one. Now that way I'm going. I do not mind that you see, coming in trans. I'm not going to be able to do it.
0: All right. Hobro individual. If you have such serious allegation, you can say ne oh yeah, be here dear. The Ministry of Education, a jeba check your mam easyoku. If you get government, in Chanine, how school I in Chanine, governor say I jabako. He look on a school I in Chanine, I say gimba. Nwagamago. Bring up the report in the first place. Oh, government. No. Every government property belongs to all of us. We're still celebrating Anambra 35. Call and tell us your own experience. Hello, good morning.
1: Yeah, chipati na iko.
0: Yes, sir.
1: Yeah, and I'm not being happy na iya iwo puta. A number at 35.
0: Yes.
1: Kesko aige nye, oboda eba number state at 35.
0: Exactly.
1: I am more for my. I am a Gamiru. I am a Chiazo.
0: Yes.
1: Azu Bondo. Kam bido godo nanke governor anye announce last state of emergency.
0: Yes.
1: Walana our environment.
0: Okay.
1: Azu Bondo acho nanka government ya anambra nkembu godo ubuna ya anambra kwa radio tu wadita.
0: Okay.
1: Anambra state bu state with great professors. Great elites, people that matter in this country. Obudan any people go to Obudan goes to the UK. Also, one of the other states under an umbrella in a dozen states. Manager by or Hadaba. Many states in Nigeria, they have banners water. And they do see the banners water of Borosoma. Manamataba is that we're buying as well. So, another break which will be due to order. Mana, in the basin and care, this state of emergency, actually, the government seat go up. Never end the contract or so now I use Anya. Any horror, see a man or her inspect. Any horror, so one day when you say, ndebu odemba namba state nobi si ne pa kanda na eme inspector ha na aro atamel we drainage si ne ne me ba atamel re mo bi kwamma wo nwerebe those drainage sana atamel inside the bush wo nwerebe o ge dikwa me bi eso we
0: exactly
1: o ne si mutemba o bu ye chiri it's a corridor in me, who buy him off. Oh, my God, oh, whatever was your channel, I'm not a brass, but I mean, never will be okay.
0: Exactly.
1: I'm looking down in my room, which the other side of it.
0: Yes.
1: The other side of it. I'm a robber.
0: Yes.
1: Oh, no, no, no, no, no, no, no, no, no, no, no, no, no,
0: oh, Zuko.
1: And because you went one better off here, you make it to me. It's a little in the industry. She buy a bar, or then a wooden car and a medicine.
0: Oh, Zuko.
1: What's in the name, Baria, and you're very well. Then, you know, an hour, man of quality, how about Hagaro, Kahanaro? Of the Bondo, Emeru, December 2025. December, the Okatapina, the only week. What was it to you, Wadi?
0: Yes.
1: It does you have for you to aware of the month of June, July.
0: Okay.
1: The weather parts here, you are losing time over some. The one which you are doing, you are worse than what you are. The weather here in June, July.
0: Wow.
1: This as far as Hanley, who you know.
0: Wow.
1: So, even in Abu, government is spending a good amount of money putting those things in place. Let go of 1 month. Oh, maybe fair. Even in Abu, he had to say, he didn't. So, actually, I got a call for a fraud and the erosion. People sitting on the contract or sign up, all is very important.
0: Okay.
1: Then, of course, you have a solid refuse. You have a fight here. Now, I'm going to say, I'm going to government to get with it in the individuals. In the landlord association, I think I had a committee of them.
0: Okay.
1: Then, the government is here to see if you're in the engineer, inspect the man and out of here. Because I can engage someone and I'm brave. Can come on a ruby to be cool. I'm going to also engage generation on this stage within few minutes. You have to leave here.
0: Oh, Diego.
1: Then I don't know government. I'm not. If you ever need to fly here, like when I buy a job, I'm flying on a new way
0: back.
1: Oh. If you want that, we get a fair bar. I feel to be the net to put on a main road.
0: Wow.
1: You need to be a clear bar.
0: Hello, good morning.
2: Good morning,
0: Isma. Yes, sir, you're welcome. Name and location.
2: I'm calling from Chioma.
0: Okay, Chioma. Choose your language and talk to us. Kabaniru
2: Ma. Good morning, this.
0: Wow. Wow.
2: Why not people in the compound? It won't take you anything. I'm not a governor. Government cannot do everything for you.
0: At all.
2: You people will pack it out. All the eyes saw. The day in the compound, We didn't wait for government. Okay, as we waited for government up to 5 months or there, people are still waiting for government to come and pack it.
0: Oh, God, I'm on a bit of a... I can't get no supply to cool off my... Oh, I guess, yeah. Hello, good morning.
3: Good morning, who's the man?
0: Yes, sir.
3: I can't get my... I'm a book of Alfred from Abazin.
0: Dollarin, Governor Waka, does you know?
3: He's an American governor, and I'm drastic.
0: Sure.
3: Oh, now, Wapono.
0: Yes, sir.
3: Makana, before you feel or her,
0: or Alicia. Yes, sir.
3: He's in my yobo. Could be good, maybe Bella. No person, Matic, and your Bella. I will not contract for the Naval. I will. Who's the year off? I'm going to listen to my.
0: Okay, in Azov and a main market.
3: I'm the good Nagarian and Wolf can be Madison.
0: Okay.
3: We're poor friends. Mandina, there are some Maria again. I said, we are a good about bag of price.
0: I'm not going to be able to do it.
3: In the neck of a mother, not a bad man will never be a good husband.
0: At all.
3: Also, contract or sign, government try. You don't need to make your own passion. Man, if you have passions, I'm about inferior quality something. Yes, you have to consider your passion. Or those who are not there sufficient. Who would you rule? Who would you rule that? Apache is not quite a 1 year.
0: Okay.
3: But if you didn't have passion, Apache, maybe you should go. Then I got no deal. Apache goes up to a bit in a vector deal. Round about the Ebana phone where it's Yazoo come back.
0: Okay.
3: All of you all 4 times since 3 years. Now, what is going on? Because of the quality, he says, Yahweh. But Roma. Then the Pasania, I'm a little more than a brotherhood. Also, if you have to analyze your local contractor. The one is a point here. When you don't lose, all you do is either house. This house is 20 years ago. Many of them can be okay.
0: Yes.
3: You can lose all last year in our operation now. Don't allow your same friend to carry your legs. Because they said before. You know, you're not going to be a concern. Look at contractors when they use me, the name of governor.
0: Okay.
3: Another one who is a good man of what I for you. Maka would move.
0: Sure.
3: What the village and the town and the local government? You can. many some I for them office office. Who I am teacher. Now I'm not protect for the my sister na uzo. Mana since go the ghetto. Even in an hour just come now. Yeah, if you have to normal contractors and we can have all of them.
0: Thank you very much. To equally accorded, the truth to be a lot of road projects are long ago. It may be big, yet the administration only can acquire power. If you about a little bit. How can I get no supplement? Thank you. Hello, good morning.
4: Good morning, good man.
0: Yeah, you're welcome. Name and location.
4: Yes, Obi Five from Oba, Demily South.
0: Okay.
4: Thank you. Na you know what to say, Tata.
0: Okay.
4: I'm a long marine. Because I say, na papa, maybe don't need so only always saying, go on a dash.
0: If
4: you don't have to come, if you don't have to come, I blanket before you know it is young. So now, one of them, this erosion.
0: Yes.
4: Erosion, we're born easy. 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
1: So nna ji si thank you very much. Hi, can I get those up a little? God bless you. Concerning alcohol in sachets and also in PET bottles, please, I want us to know that it is illegal in Nigeria now. The National Agency for Food and Drug Administration and Control, NAFDAC, has officially commenced intensive nationwide enforcement, raids and mop-up operations regarding its total ban on the production, distribution and sale of alcoholic beverages, packaged in sachets and small

0: PET bottles. Mang da ne kumaka, maka all this in na such and for the security for the one then I mutton angu. Hamakwali nanka or the against the law. Body so so making us yawe lova di boroja or the against the law. So because only in early a weapon a shop okay. Have that lute by again with injury. It's 41 minutes gone past 9 a.m. this morning, ladies and gentlemen. Let's take another short break. When we return, we'll wrap up the show. Hang in there, please. Don't touch your dial.
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0: 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Pastor Joshua Ezechukwu, host. Bishop Austin Mordeka, guest speaker. Music ministers, Minister Abraham Chinoso, Minister Prince Omar, and Minister Eberi Afullah. It's Ludek. See you there.
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1: 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At this point, I must say thank you to all of you for listening to the show. Thank you very much for all the reports. Thank you for all the calls. We appreciate you big time. Don't forget, we are still celebrating Anambra at 35. Contribute your quota so Anambra can be better. Governor Ikulienya, I'm with you for Nadrom Maku. If you see something, say something. Makana, and what it was, I said, Dozo Bodai, Naburo, Itinian K, Mungwitinian Kem, Obodo, welcome. Thank you very much. At this point, I'll be walking away. My name is Ifani Orakwe, the hugest man alive. Coming up next is the news at 10 by Chisholm, so please stay tuned.
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Parish, Mpago, Lux Fiat, Solution Ground, Gachiko, and Poma Temple, Makana, Frances, and Abuja, is a good money. I'm going to be a citizen now. The Chinaka is in the world, Reverend Canon Santino, my doctor, the sacrifice, Reverend Dodico Pless, Reverend Emmanuel, Reverend Nonsuchi, Reverend Canon, who got you one good evening, Reverend Prince, Kipoma, Papa Boy, Reverend Chibi, or Ken Wan, Reverend Canon Charles, or Goso, Ama Kemera Gamanite, Umazuka, and Iviata, or Mongols. Road Friday, Abania, September 2026, Nkutu Tigana, and it's an Elekari Senokana, Nkahi, Elekari Nabwa, Nkuruji, Elekari Senokana.

Good morning, my country people. Another beautiful morning, don't show. And as usual, plenty to read already land for today newspaper front pages. Whether you day for house, shop, office, market, or you day inside moto, I beg settle down, make you follow me as you check the major story where they make headlines for Naija. From politics to business, sports, another important matter we concern all of us, we don't gather and put for one place. And because Naija story no they ever finish, if we hear one or two things, we're going to make you pause small and say, waiting, they really happen. My name is Chisomodu, and I'm going to carry on our True Today newspaper headlines. Make we begin. Today we go start with Punch, Tinubu and APC governors don't begin move to settle the wahala where they campaign list. WAEC results wahala don't worse as one official alleged say irregularities and system glitches they inside the matter. Courts don't order NDLEA make them produce KC luxury for Lagos. APC and opposition don't begin clash over federal government's $1 billion household palliative as 2027 election they approach. Reports don't show say kidnappers abduct 7,825 people and don't collect 7.8 billion naira ransom within 1 year. From Punch, make we waka enter Vanguard, make we see the kind story we dey carry come today. For Vanguard, Ipman don't point finger, give Dangote refinery as fuel price for Abuja they rise. Tinubu don't meet APC governors for presidential villa. NFF board resignation matter don't cause division. For sports commission over who go chair the normalization committee. Ndume don't want Tinubu say make he commot kakistocrats for him government or else. He never finish show, make we turn our attention go delicious as more hot stories see the ground. Delicious, they talk say subsidy or no subsidy. Tinubu promise say transport go dey cheaper from October. Wahala don't enter Nigerian football as NFF president and other officials don't resign. Federal government and governors don't begin move to bring down transport fares across the country. Jibrin don't talk say as 2027 election they come, APC no go surrender even one seat for Kano. And ACAF don't congratulate Issa and Wunti over their appointment for Energy Council. And to round them up, make we check what's in the song carry come for us today. NLC General Secretary Ubaja don't die at the age

of 60. LAAC conference go discuss revenue demands and how different sectors fit grow. Report don't show say Nigerians don't pay 12 billion naira ransom as kidnapping they feed terror networks. Okoro don't talk say accommodation costs will continue to rise as building expenses they soar. And as so, we don't reach the end of today's newspaper headlines. I be treat someone though, and I thank Ona well for lending me on her ears this morning. I hope say Ona don't catch up with the major story where they make headlines across the country, making us stay updated with Radio Sapientia 95.3 FM. Because by 12 p.m., more fresh and important story where they happen for Nigeria and beyond go still land. Until we come your side again, make Ona enjoy the rest of Ona morning. Stay informed, and I beg, no less person we no sabi the matter, come they give you breaking news for Junction. Ona good morning.

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0: 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I say, who they breathe?
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1: No lele.
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Catholic Archdiocese of Onitsha, in conjunction with the family and friends of Mama Marcelina Omagi, wishes to announce the burial ceremony of our beloved mother, Mama Marcelina Omagi. Burial arrangements, Monday, 31st August 2026, 5 p.m. Requiem Mass at the Basilica of the Most Holy Trinity, Onitsha. This will be preceded by a lecture on the life and legacy of Mama Marcelina Omagi. Tuesday, 8th September 2026, 5 p.m. Video Mass at Stella Maris Church. Wednesday, 9th September 2026, 10 a.m. Funeral Mass and Interment at Stella Maris Church. Family, friends, parishioners, the Obecha family are warmly invited to join the church and the family in giving her a dignified Christian farewell and commending her soul to the mercy of God. May her gentle soul rest in perfect peace. Amen. Signed, Very Reverend Father John Bosco Ezika, Rector, Basilica of the Most Holy Trinity, Onitsha.

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2: O glorious Saint Rita, patroness of the impossible and advocate of desperate hearts, you who were tested by suffering and found faithful even in the darkest trials, turn your compassionate gaze upon me and upon all who are burdened by sorrow and distress. You who trusted fully in God's mercy when all human help had failed, teach us to do the same with courage and peace. Fill our hearts with the light of divine hope, so that no storm may shake our faith and no cross may crush our spirit. Saint Rita, model of patience and perseverance, obtain for us the grace to remain steadfast in love, to forgive as you forgave, and to endure with serenity the challenges of life. May your example inspire us to walk in humility, trusting always in the providence of God who brings good even from suffering. O gentle and holy Saint Rita, you who are called the saint of the impossible, intercede for all who turn to you in faith. Let your prayers rise like sweet incense before the throne of God, that his mercy may touch every heart weighed down by grief or fear. Grant that, through your powerful intercession, peace may blossom where there was despair, and joy may return where there was sadness. May our lives proclaim the glory of God's love, now and forever. Amen.
0: This prayer is sponsored by Senator Princess Stella Adezodua, Adeze Chukwunemogo, Omueze.
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Oi, oi, oi, oi, oi, oi, oi, oi, oi, oi, oi, oi, oi, oi, oi, oi, oi, oi, oi, oi, oi, oi, oi, oi, oi, oi, oi, oi, oi, oi, oi, oi, oi, oi, oi, oi, oi, oi, oi, oi, oi, oi, oi, oi, oi, oi, oi, oi, oi, oi, 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

0: Yo, get ready to go. DJ Joman is in the house. 08062126140. That's the number to call. For weddings, birthdays, anniversaries, and corporate events, standing tall. He's got the sound, he's got the skill, keeping the party lit, making your guests thrill. 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DJ Joman's got the mix, yeah, he's got the mix to get your party moving anew. So why wait? Book him now and let's get this party started, right? 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I said right? DJ Joman, spinning the best day and night. 080-621-26140. DJ Joman, Pabegu.
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0: Hello, good afternoon, and welcome to Voice to the People Radio Program. 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

0: the Word was made flesh
1: and dwelt among us. Hail Mary, full of grace, the Lord is with thee. Blessed are you among women, and blessed is the fruit of thy womb, Jesus. Holy Mary, Mother of God, pray for us sinners, now and at the hour of our death.
0: Pray for us, O Holy Mother of God,
1: that we may be made worthy of the promises of Christ.
0: Let us pray.

0: Hereby this passion and cross, we brought to the glory of his resurrection. Through the same Christ our Lord. Amen.
1: May the divine assistance remain always with us.
0: And may the source of all the faithful departed, through the mercy of God, rest in peace.
1: Glory be to the Father, and to the Son, and to the Holy Spirit.
0: As it was in the beginning, is now, and ever shall be, world without end. Amen.
1: In the name of the Father,
0: and of the Son, and of the Holy Spirit.
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On the news is Oluchi Ojo Bamdele. On our headlines today, the governor of Anambra State, Professor Chukwuma Soludo, declares a total state of emergency on the environment, saying the state lacks the financial capacity to tackle the erosion crisis affecting more than 30% of its landmass. President Donald Trump has ordered Lake Ontario to be renamed Lake America as he escalated his trade war with Canada, sparking immediate pushback from Ottawa. The president of the Nigerian Football Federation, NFF, Ibrahim Gusau, has announced his resignation from office. And on our news commentary today, written by Choma Chukwuemeka and voiced by Ifnaya, the topic says, Beyond the Asphalt, Rethinking the Infrastructure Crisis at 3-3 Junction. Now, the full details of the news. The governor of Anambra State, Professor Chukwuma Soludo, declares a total state of emergency on the environment, saying the state lacks the financial capacity to tackle the erosion crisis affecting more than 30% of its landmass. Governor Soludo, who made the remarks yesterday during a live broadcast in Awka to mark the 35th anniversary of Anambra State, said dedicating the state's entire budget to ecological remediation would still be insufficient to address the scale of the environmental challenge. The anniversary themed Our Environment, Our Future, a call for personal responsibility, and featured the inauguration of a renewed clean and green initiative aimed at transforming the state into a clean, planned, and sustainable habitat. Soludo described environmental degradation as Anambra's number one existential threat, saying the crisis requires urgent and collective action, while noting that his administration had made significant progress in addressing insecurity. The governor listed Nanka, Oko, Amobala, Ozobulu, Ogidi, Mpo, parts of Onisha and Nnewi among the communities severely affected by erosion, resulting in the destruction of homes, roads, farmlands, attributing part of the problems of the state's porous soil, but said human activities have significantly accelerated environmental degradation over the years. He, however, directed all 179 communities in the state will be required to undertake daily desilting of drainage channels, while the blockage of waterways will be treated as an offense with the support of traditional institutions. Professor Soludo added that fiscal planning and environmental education will be integrated into civic education curricula. The federal government has awarded contracts for the rehabilitation of 13 police training institutions across the country. The three-week rehabilitation program is aimed at preparing the institutions for the commencement of training programs by the Nigerian Police Force. This was revealed in Abuja at the 160th meeting of the National Economic Council, chaired by Vice President Kashim Shettima. Briefing State House correspondent at the end of the meeting, the Ondo State Governor Lucky Aiyedatiwa said the move was in line with the Nigerian government's desire to give more attention to the training of officers and men of the Nigerian police force. Governor Aiyedatiwa emphasized that the government is well focused on improving the efficiency of the nation's police force through adequate training of personnel. Also, the Enugu State Deputy Governor Ifeanyi Osai disclosed that more funds will soon be released to the contractors so that the contractors selected will be prompt in delivering on the mandate given to them by the virtue of the contract. Osai also assured Nigerians that the training of police personnel will be sustained, adding that all citizens have a role to play in ensuring the nation is well secured by giving the needed information and cooperation to security agencies' personnel. The former Minister of Power and All Progressives Congress governorship aspirant in Oyo State, Bayo Adelabu, backs down from pursuing legal action over the party's governorship primary,
urging the APC leadership to initiate a comprehensive reconciliation process ahead of the 2027 election. Adelabu, in a statement released in Ibadan, the state capital, said his decision was not due to lack of evidence, confidence or conviction, but was taken in the interest of the party's progress ahead of the 2027 elections. He explained that the decision followed a meeting with some party leaders and representatives of his loyalists and supporters from across the 33 local government areas and 351 wards in the state. Adelabu, in his statement, said that as a lawyer and committed member of the APC, he had decided not to pursue an appeal within the party or institute legal proceedings over the process at this time. He expressed concern that many loyal members had invested years of their lives, enormous personal resources, time, energy and political capital in building the APC, and many of them, according to him, now felt that their sacrifices, votes and preferences had been disregarded, and that candidates who did not necessarily reflect the popular choices of the party members had emerged without a transparent declaration of the primary results. A renowned Nigerian Islamic cleric, Sheikh Abdurrahman Abubakar Anzafari, has debunked reports that 500 Northern Islamic scholars who attended a Muslim intellectual forum meeting in Jigawa State endorsed President Bola Tinubu for re-election in 2027. Sheikh Abdurrahman described the claim as false and misleading. Earlier, while reading the forum's resolution, the Minister of Housing and Urban Development, Mutaka Dama, said that more than 500 Islamic scholars, preachers and clerics from the 19 northern states and the FCT who attended the meeting had passed a vote of confidence on President Bola Tinubu and called on Nigerians to support his re-election bid in 2027. But denying the endorsement claim, the cleric said the statement attributed to Islamic scholars after the Saturday meeting in Duse, Jigawa State, was never agreed to by those present. Sheikh made a disclosure in a video message that went viral on social media platforms, including Facebook, on Monday. According to him, if the forum truly wanted their endorsement, they should have first listened to their advice and implemented it, adding that any agreement made between them and the government should be in writing and given to them as evidence before they could publicly back President Tinubu. We'll go on this short break. When we return, the rest of the news will come up. My name is Seo Oluchi Ojo Bamdele.

Along the rest of the news, where African Democratic Congress ADC presidential candidate Atiku Abubakar has challenged the president Bola Tinubu administration to account for what he described as 5 million missing households in East cash transfer figures and provide evidence that more than 600 billion naira was actually disbursed to beneficiaries. Atiku said the conflicting figures released by the presidency and the Ministry of Humanitarian Affairs and Poverty Reduction had raised questions over the number of households reached under the federal government's social intervention program. The presidential candidate, in a statement by his senior special assistant on public communication, Frank Shaibu, demanded an independent audit and a verifiable payment trail showing how the 600 billion naira was disbursed. The Minister of Humanitarian Affairs and Poverty Reduction, Bernard Doro, had on Wednesday said the federal government disbursed more than 600 billion naira in cash transfers to slightly over 10 million households since Tinubu assumed office 3 years ago. Atiku, however, said the figure conflicted with earlier claims by the presidency that 15 million vulnerable households had been reached. Atiku also questioned the arithmetic behind the government's 600 billion naira expenditure claim, arguing that the amount did not appear to tally with the announced payment structure. The ADC candidate said the government should provide details of verified beneficiaries' payment tranches, state-by-state distribution, failed transactions and reversals, and subject the program to an independent audit. U.S. President Donald Trump has ordered Lake Ontario to be renamed Lake America as he escalated his trade war with Canada, sparking immediate pushback from Ottawa. Trump stepped up his trolling of Canada yesterday by signing an executive order changing the name of the body of water on the border between the North American neighbors. However, Canadian Prime Minister Mark Carney swiftly rejected Trump's move, saying it will be called Lake Ontario then, now and always. The U.S. leader's move comes after U.S.-Canada trade talks collapsed at the last minute last week, prompting the two longtime allies to slap tit-for-tat tariffs on each other. Asked by an AFP reporter why he was targeting an ally for punishment instead of Americans' adversaries, Trump replied that the Canadian officials have treated U.S. very badly and that they are nasty people.

0: And now, North Sports, the president of the Nigerian Football Federation, NFF, Ibrahim Gusau, has announced his resignation from office. Gusau made the announcement during a press conference at the NFF Secretariat in Abuja on Thursday, bringing an end to his tenure amid intense scrutiny over the state of Nigerian football. He noted during his press conference that he advised his board members to also step down. The resignation comes amid the severe systemic failures across Nigeria's national teams. The administration faced criticism after historical setbacks, most notably the Super Eagles' struggles and the failure of the Super Falcons to qualify for the 2027 FIFA Women's World Cup in Brazil. This development is expected to significantly disrupt the NFF's planned electoral process, throwing the board election schedule for September 27th in Lafia, Nasarawa State, into doubt. Coming up next is our news commentary. Beyond the asphalt, rethinking the infrastructure crisis at 33 Junction, written by Choma Chukwuemeka and read by Ifunanya.
1: Beyond the asphalt, rethinking the infrastructure crisis at 33 Junction. Every downpour in the Onitsha-Nkwele-Zunaka axis is met with structural dread. What should be a vital artery connecting growing residential communities and commercial networks has degraded into a dangerous landscape. At 33 Junction, rainy days transform the route into a hazardous stretch where massive flooded craters conceal real dangers beneath murky waters. For thousands of commuters, commercial tricycle operators, bus drivers, and private vehicle owners, navigating this corridor is a daily ordeal. As ongoing construction attempts to dualize and rehabilitate the road, the intervening construction state has left the transit environment severely compromised. The human cost is high. Keke tricycle carrying market women and school children tip into concealed potholes. Pedestrians risk physical injury while the drivers face severe vehicle damage, including destroyed suspensions, bent rims, and flooded engines. Beyond structural damage, there is a mounting unrecorded public health toll. Prolonged exposure to toxic stress, physical exertion, airborne mud, and contaminated water breeds respiratory issues, chronic musculoskeletal pain, and waterborne diseases. The psychological strain of spending time trapped in gridlock combined with constant physical impact extracts an unacknowledged toll on commuters. To chart a way forward, we must examine the reality from both the administration's desk and the commuters' windshield. The government's perspective, capital planning and long-term engineering from the perspective of public works planners and state engineers. Civil infrastructure projects are multi-phase undertakings governed by budget cycle, contractor schedule, and structural timelines. Structural intent. The administration's objective is to deliver a durable dualized corridor capable of handling heavy commercial traffic for decades rather than applying temporary asphalt fixes that wash away in a single season. Complex earthworks and drainage. Mitigating deep erosion requires extensive excavation, underground drainage routing, and site preparation. Heavy rainfall delays civil works, as laying asphalt on waterlogged subgrade compromises structural integrity. Logistical and fiscal constraints. Contractor mobilization, supply chain management for crushed rock and bitumen, and state budget pacing require structured execution. From an engineering standpoint, temporary surface patches during active drainage construction can lead to wasted public funds. The citizens' and commuters' perspective, immediate survival and economic disruption for the public long-term civil engineering plans provide little comfort when daily transit involves safety risk and economic loss. Immediate economic strain. A Keke driver who earns his daily bread on this route cannot suspend work until construction concludes. Vehicle repairs directly erode thin point margins, pushing transport fares higher for workers and traders. Safety concerns. Unmarked excavation pits filled with rainwater represent active hazards. Citizens argue that temporary measures are necessary to prevent injuries and structural damage during construction. Communication gaps. Commuters often experience these delays as systemic neglect rather than active construction due to a lack of clear traffic management, visible signage, or published progress timeline. The state government can adopt alternative approaches to address these challenges. Infrastructure delivery during active rainfall can incorporate strategic adjustments. Firstly, interim trafficability management, ITM. Governments must mandate that road construction contracts include explicit clauses for interim trafficability. Before full asphalt laying begins, contractors must maintain passable graded gravel lane, clear water accumulation continuously, and lay heavy stone base in critical craters to prevent vehicle from getting stuck. Secondly, phased rain season civil protocols. Civil works should pivot based on seasonal shifts. Dry months should prioritize deep excavation, subterranean drainage, and base course laying. Rainy months should focus on drainage channel clearance, runoff diversion, and maintaining surface passability rather than leaving open earthen courts exposed to heavy downpours. Safety signage and potholes warning grids. Deploying low-cost reflective warning markers, solar light barricades, and clear depth warning at submerged sections will allow drivers to navigate around severe hazards safely, minimizing accidents and injuries. Dedicated emergency repairs and drainage response units. Establishing rapid response public works team to clear blocked culverts and apply emergency stone fill immediately after heavy rain can stabilize critical points along the corridors. The transformation of 3-3 Junction into an accessible corridor cannot remain a distant promise while daily travel poses ongoing safety risk. Progress should not require citizens to navigate hazardous roads to earn a living. To the State Ministry of Works and Project Contractors, act immediately to establish interim traffic management protocols. Deploy heavy stone fill into critical craters along 3-3 Junction this week. Clear drainage bottleneck and install reflective safety markers at all flooded sections. To community leaders, civil society and road union executives, organize a unified constructive dialogue with project engineers and government representatives to demand published construction timelines, site safety standard and daily passability measures. To commuters and motorists, exercise extra caution, obey temporary traffic diversions, report newly formed hazards to local transport unions, and continue advocating peacefully for safe, durable road infrastructure. Good governance is measured not only by completed projects, but by how safely citizens are supported while those projects are built. Let us fix 3-3 Junction safely, comprehensively, and without delay.
0: And to end the news at noon, a reminder of our headlines. The governor of Anambra State, Professor Chukwuma Soludo, declares a total state of emergency on the environment, saying the state lacks the financial capacity to tackle the erosion crisis, affecting more than 30% of its landmass. And U.S. President Donald Trump has ordered Lake Ontario to be renamed Lake America as he escalated his trade war with Canada, sparking immediate pushback from Ottawa. The president of the Nigerian Football Federation, NFF, Ibrahim Guzo, has announced his resignation from office. And the commentary beyond the asphalt thinking, the infrastructure crisis at 3-3 Junction, written by Choma Chukwemeka and read by Ifnaya. On behalf of the editorial and the technical crew, led by engineer Joshua Ban, I am Oluchi Ojo Bamdele. Good afternoon and enjoy the rest of your Friday.
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1: The value of life, human life, is greater than that of a cow. But if you enemies.
2: All right, a very lovely afternoon to you. Good afternoon. Happy Friday. Thank God it's Friday, actually. And my name is Omar. You're very sweetheart on radio, sweetheart on TV, sweetheart on social media, sweetheart everywhere. We have amazing women in the live studios of Radio Sapiencia, and they are from Techa. Now, when you hear tech, it means technology, than ha, feminine, you know. Tech is feminine, right? Okay, I have with me representatives from Techa, Khadija. Yahaya. Khadija, welcome to the live studios of Radio Sapiencia.
3: Thank you.
2: And welcome to Onitsha. Please come closer to the mic. Welcome to Onitsha. Glad to have you here in Onitsha.
3: Thank you.
2: All right. We also have Grace Ajator. Grace from Techa. Welcome to the live studios of Radio Sapiencia.
4: Thank you very much.
2: Glad to have you join us. So let's have this conversation around Techa. All right. Let's start with you, Grace. What is She Trades Digital and what problem is it designed to solve for women traders in Asaba and Onitsha?
4: Okay, She Trade Digital project is a project that is structured to help women gain access to the right usage of technology.
2: Okay.
4: Because we did our research in Anambra State, Onitsha precisely, and even in Delta State.
2: Mm.
4: And we find out that most women, they have access to phones, but they don't know how to use it well.
2: Mm.
4: Others, they don't know how to stay safe online.
2: Mm.
4: They don't know how to use it to promote their business, apart from just watching AI.
2: Mm.
4: And so we just thought that it would be wise for us to solve this challenge, because at the end of the day, when women get to use their phone more for businesses, it gives them economic power. They make more money.
2: Mm.
4: Say, Buma Webi say, it just they make 10,000 naira.
2: Mm.
4: A month or 10,000 naira per day for tomatoes where she they sell for market, and I only just offline she they do them. Say the woman come snap that tomatoes, come post them for our WhatsApp status as the tomatoes fresh, as she just they come from market. So she sell 5,000 naira for the person where buy for her shop physically, sell 5,000 naira for the one where say, oh, I like her, I go send my rider come. That's 10,000 naira. So now we want to ensure that these women, they not their sales are not just in their shop alone, but it goes far and wide. And also, we don't see, most women, wait to make they fear to use POS or even accept transfer now, because they fear, they don't experience scam. How much did they gain when they lose money like that? So some of them come and say, hey, if I don't see cash for hand, nothing for you. So make I just, if not that small one, why they see, I do okay with them. So we can tell them, say, no problem, this project, waiting go solve, go help you, give you confidence. Out of the third patterns of scam, how you go tell no say, this person won't scam me. I go take catch this person. Which principles you go put for your business to ensure, say, person not scam you at all. And now you go feel use this too. So now waiting this She Trade project, they bad for our women, for Anambra State, and even for Asaba.
2: I was in market this morning.
4: Oh, wow.
2: Yes, and I was told that as early as 4

0: problems. The practical skills we intend for them to gain for this our project is using WhatsApp. We understand that everybody has WhatsApp.
1: Yeah.
0: And we use this WhatsApp to just say hi, say hello. So we want to now is use this WhatsApp to step it down to every woman in the market. Mm. She'll use that market to that WhatsApp to communicate her businesses with her customer. Mm. She'll use that WhatsApp to learn about this business skills we want her to develop. Mm. She'll still use that WhatsApp to be able to learn how to keep her business record. For example, a lot of people do not even keep business record.
1: True.
0: You just be buying and be selling. You don't know which one be profit. You don't know which one
1: true.
0: Be gain. So all these things are practical skills where we want maybe say every woman supposed to be. We don't want maybe say you sell 10,000 today. Every month your own cumulative gain at 10,000. Mm. We want maybe say from 10K may turn 1 million.
1: Mm.
0: Now so we want our women may they know. And we no forget them without digital. Mm. Everybody is digital. So why not us?
1: Mm.
0: Why not women? Mm. And why not traders?
1: Yeah.
0: That is it.
1: Why not us? Why not women? And why not traders? Remember, you are still listening to Ladies from Techa. Technology is feminine, actually. Mm. Okay, so let me come to you. Like I told you, I was in the... She said something that... It's not really about whether you went to school or you did not go to school. Because this set of women I saw this morning, they are just women that are about their businesses. Mm. And it's so saturated. If you go to Osemen Market, that's the food market here in Onitsha. As early as 4 a.m., that's what they told me. That even if I come by 3, that I will see them there. So imagine if they're able to learn from She Trade, I believe they're going to sell more, right?
2: Yeah.
1: So let me come to you, Grace. Who can participate, right? And why should a woman who is already running a small business see this program as relevant to her?
2: Mm.
1: Remember, they're already at Osemen Market. Mm. They are at different markets. You're going to see them scattered all over Onitsha, even Anambra State. Different markets located in different places in Anambra State. So they're already doing this business. Why is it relevant? Why should they say She Trades is for me? She Trades Digital is for me.
3: Okay, first thing first, we want to let you know that this She Trade Digital project is not just for women alone.
1: Okay.
3: It's not just for traders alone.
1: Okay.
3: And it's not just for market women alone.
1: Okay.
3: So it is for women, men, boys, and girls.
1: Okay.
3: Because when it comes to the aspect of scam, everybody experiences scam.
1: Mm.
3: A student in the school experiences scam.
1: Mm.
3: A man at his shop, in his office, experiences scam.
1: Mm.
3: So it's for everybody. Mm. But our major target, like we say, Techa, our first priority most times for the women.
1: Mm.
3: And we've seen that,
1: men can actually be part of
3: yes,
1: it.
3: Yes, definitely.
1: Awesome.
3: Men can be part of it.
1: Awesome.
3: And we've seen that most women, why they don't make more money is because they are just restricted to their shop.
1: Mm.
3: Like, for example, if it rains and the customer they're supposed to come and buy from them cannot come because of the rain. That has killed say. When
1: yeah.
3: I was growing up, I see situation that market not day to day because of rain. No, people not come out because of rain.
1: Mm.
3: So imagine say that woman where be say they sell for shop. You don't bring the pumpkin leaf come outside. You know one woman where they come from Benin or one woman where they come from one nearby village.
1: Mm.
3: Tell them say, oh mama, I know say they rain no, but this leaf don't they ready.
1: Mm.
3: I feel send rider for you now. You just to pay that delivery. It saves time.
1: So actually, that woman that sells vegetable or even the man that helps them can actually use a rider and go digital.
3: Yes,
1: awesome.
3: Yes. And it makes them more knowledgeable. It makes them, like, when they come outside, they know what to say. They know that this thing is not strange to them. You know, when they kind of settle, when it feels like technology is for young adults, it's for us, the Gen Zs.
1: Mm.
3: No, it's for everybody. Mm. It is made for all. Mm. That's why what we do at Techa is to make it inclusive for everybody in the market.
1: Okay.
3: Because mentioning, the woman can send it to the rider. The rider takes it to that woman in the store.
1: Mm.
3: And one thing you should notice, it saves time.
1: Mm.
3: That woman will not have to leave her shop to come to the market again.
1: Yeah.
3: Both persons are now managing their time very well.
1: Mm.
3: And at the same time, getting more customers.
1: Mm.
3: And it also helps retention. Customers retention. If somebody come your shop now, come buy something, you collect the person number, you save the number.
1: Mm.
3: And the person, you're going to say, mama, if I save this your number, may you save my own. So if I get more fresh tomatoes, more fresh pepper, I go there, share them to you.
1: Mm.
3: So before you know, you don't build relationship with the person.
1: Mm.
3: Not be one buy again, not be one scene.
1: Mm.
3: You go continue to see the person. And from there, I go build relationship where they say, go lead to making from 100,000 to making 1 million.
1: Awesome.
3: We don't want me, a woman, just say, I be small business owner. You know, say, our mama, they get this kind, small trader. You can be a big trader.
1: Mm.
3: You can move from a store, from shading on the road, using wheelbarrow, to renting a store, to having different branches. And this is what technology do. Some people, they fear, say, wait till make I go get sales girl go thief my money. But if you put those technology tools together, where they say they check your inventory, know how you they spend, that girl not fit take 1 million without say you don't know.
1: Mm.
3: So all these things now, things where we say we want to empower our women with.
1: Awesome, amazing. In case if you're just joining us right now, we have a representative from

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1: Okay, so what do we still do as part of empowering this woman? Make them say no. You know, say sometimes when we bring something called market, they'll say, all these people, they be scammer, I beg, I don't feel this today. So part of our way to build trust for this woman are to get market book. It just be like POS stand. But now it gets space, like small house.
0: So you're still going to have a space?
1: Yes, yes.
0: Maybe in Ose Market.
1: Onichami Market. 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
0: Okay, for Onichami
1: Market. So once you just enter Onichami Market, that chairman office, White House, they call them White House for me market. Once you read our people, they're there.
0: Oh.
1: And our EDG. So in case you say, these people, the English too much for me, they will speak Igbo for you correctly. Now, indigenous of Anambra State, now be our booth coordinator. And we also get digital champion. In case you don't want to come the booth to come listen to what we get for you, they will kind of come meet you for your shop.
0: Okay.
1: And if you say, oh, I don't get time, if you tell them, say, now this time I go take, they're less busy, they will still come meet you.
0: Okay.
1: Teach you that skills what BC will bring for you.
0: Awesome, yes. Awesome. Then the next way to get involved is WhatsApp chatbot. Learn digital and business skills through 5 short modules in English, Igbo or Pidgin. Complete your learning, get certified, and receive 1,000 naira airtime. Khadija, can you tell us more on that?
2: Okay. So like I explained earlier, that WhatsApp is our main channel for you to learn because we feel it is more easier, it's accessible, it's something you are familiar with. And for this chatbot, it has 5 modules. These modules will take you through how to do businesses, photography, business.
0: One after a time? Number one, how to do businesses, right?
2: Yes.
0: So that woman who is doing business, selling green, selling Ogo, will learn how to sell it better.
2: Yes.
0: Good. Go on.
2: It has digital safety.
0: Okay.
2: It has business records.
0: Okay.
2: It also have how to be leadership within your business. Yes, so these are all what the WhatsApp modules encompasses. And also, if you talk to the WhatsApp, not be only English you go to speak. You go speak Pidgin with you, you go speak Igbo. Anyone where you they understand, the WhatsApp too they understand that. We ensure say it is within relatable and it's contextual within our community where we they serve.
0: Okay.
2: And this WhatsApp chatbots, now WhatsApp number, I go call the number now.
0: Go ahead, please.
2: All right. 080-35-12- 55 90. I'll call it again. 080-35-12-55-90. So this is our chatbot number. If it's just save and just say hi, but we never launch them. This one awareness program we they do. We they launch on the 25th of September.
0: Okay.
2: So that very day, if you just talk to this chatbot, you and him don't begin the paro be that.
0: Okay.
2: You go learn, you go learn. Because, yes.
0: Finally, a follow-up question to you. How does the program work and how does it make learning accessible and convenient for women traders through WhatsApp and other digital tools? Can you explain more? Because a woman who is listening to us right now, or even a man, just like you said, that your program is all-inclusive, could be concerned. How do I learn via WhatsApp?
2: Okay.
0: Can you break it down?
2: Yes.
0: In 1 minute.
2: Okay. The first thing, when immediately you just like saying, hello, Khadija, on WhatsApp. And the person, the chatbot would now say, hi, what language do you want? You will now click the language.
0: Okay.
2: It's either you choose 1, 2, or 3. That's English, Pidgin, or Igbo. So then it goes into the modules, the first modules. After the first module, you are done with the first module. The second module. So one good thing, we say they get motivation. We won't give incentive. Make it not be like, say, they read. No, nothing to ginger. There is an incentive. When you get to module 2, you have you have a chance to get an incentive. Then after module 2, 3, and 4, you have come to the last module again, you get your last incentive just to support your data and resources you use. So that is how it works. And also, we have digital champions across Anambra.
0: Yeah.
2: They'll go to wherever, all the Osin Market, Ochanja, Main Market, everywhere they'll be there in your doorstep. I hope you get to interact with them.
0: Definitely,
2: and they will explain better to you too.
0: Okay.
2: Yes.
0: All right. Finally, to Grace, for women listening in Asaba and Onitsha who want to get started, what exactly should they do and where can they register or find out more?
1: Okay, very simple. So they just have to save that number that's...
0: Call it again, please. Can you call the number again?
1: 080... 35 12 55 90.
0: Again?
1: I will call them again. 080 35 12 55 90. So by the time they save the number, chat the number up, lesson does start like that. Okay. And after the lesson, they go get certification.
0: Okay.
1: They go get certified as digital literate people.
0: Okay.
1: So one thing I go see mention, because some people go say, I don't get the time to take this course all through. Anytime you stop, you go meet them for where you stop. So you go continue. So now wait till you feel, take at your own pace.
0: Mm.
1: Not be rush. Not be say, oh, I must finish on today, I must finish on tomorrow. So now something where you go take at your own pace.
0: All right, we have another program coming up shortly. Thank you so much. We had a representative from Tekka, and they are launching She Trades Digital. They've told you how you can get involved so that you will skyrocket your business, you learn with your phone, build your business, get support, and most importantly, you are safe online. We had Khadija Yahaya and also Grace Ajato, all from Tekka. Thank you so much for coming through. We look forward to having you. Next on the program will be Ahek. He'll be hosting another interview. Good afternoon, and do have a great time.

0: talk is easy.
1: All right, good day and welcome to the program. Today, we are talking about travel, business opportunities, and importantly, how Nigerians can take advantage of international trade opportunities. 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
3: 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At this point, DL Travel and Tour is offering any student, choice BSc, MSc, PhD, free admission na Canada. 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I now run airport pickup and drop off. Then I went with honeymoon packages, family packages. So whichever one. Then all these ones you mentioned, no hand care like it. It free to it one. Now collect when say you give one key situation and you develop only get the package.
1: All right, just a quick one. Are these packages designed only for experienced travelers? So can someone traveling internationally for the first time benefit?
3: Yes, you can travel for the first time.
1: All right.
3: And we'll design it in the way you see where suit to give. Whether me a wealthy person or average person, I am what you see when I work or suit to give. You don't have to break a bank. Keyword mentioned.
1: All right. Okamaka, let's come to the major subject of today's conversation. That is the Canton Fair that will be happening in China. For people who have heard the name but may not really understand what it is, what exactly is the Canton Fair?
2: The Canton Fair, officially known as the China Import and Export Fair, is coming up this October. It is a major international trade fair happening in Guangzhou, China. And in case you want to attend, this China Canton Fair that we're talking about is the world's largest trade exhibition, where you'll be meeting face-to-face with producers, wholesalers, and international suppliers. Also, you'll be seeing products. When you arrive there, you'll be seeing products like building materials, like clothing, like kitchen utensils, furniture, and the rest of it. So, in case you want to travel to this China Canton Fair, and then this is your first time, we'll be here to help you. And Obunin on Onicha, Mobunguka, Mobu main market, Mobu in on a building material, and then you've been planning to expand your business, then you need to be in Canton Fair this October.
1: All right. Raphael, just a quick one. Because of our time, can you mention the numbers for people that will be interested?
4: The number for people that will be interested are 070
1: 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I repeat, 0708600-7135 or 0816450-3845. These numbers are also on WhatsApp, so you can also reach us through that means. All right. Chidima, let's get practical now. For someone listening who is interested in attending the Canton Fair, whether they are a first-timer or someone who has attended before, how does the process work?
2: Okay. To attend...
1: All right, so people are actually... Yeah, go ahead. Okay, go ahead. Okay, okay. Go
2: to
1: ahead.
2: Attend the Canton Fair, you need to first of all register for the Canton Fair and obtain your invitation credentials. 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
1: All right, Raphael, just a quick one. Can you mention the numbers again? Because a lot of the discussions will be happening through phone and WhatsApp.
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1: All right. Thank you so much. Chidimba, from logistics side, traveling to China involves more than simply getting a visa and boarding plane. What kind of support does DL Travels, provide before, during, and around the trip? For example, accommodation, transportation, airport arrangements, and logistics. You've already mentioned it, but it sounds as easy. People will be like, it's too good to be true. Can you just briefly put something on that?
3: Okay, for a traveler that is traveling to any country around the world, Olwani na DL will inalge your documents, all your requirements, and IHA kukwama kwa mi mwenkwe all those documents before I apply for your visa. We are not after the money. The main thing is, kai mwakwa mi di qualified for Njemena kwa dega. So before I apply is there for the visa, and before the money comes in. Then for this China Canton Fair in particular, IHA process to get your visa with zero deposit. Then once your visa is out, then we'll now ask you for your money.
1: All right, our time is up. Just a quick one for more information on this Canton Fair that is happening and more on DL Travels. Just do the needful by going to 0708600-7135 to be part of this, and as well on 0816450-3845 to get more on this. Of course, DL Travels will be visiting more to explain more before the fair starts, because I say no, you don't know again. I thank you, Chidimba, for being part of this program this afternoon. That's why I thank Okamaka for spending some time with us. And Raphael, our time is up. Thank you. All the whole stuff has been talked about. Thank you so much as well for standing in. But every channel, so I 3 Ekuma up next is Sapiencia Fan Zone. Please do not miss out on that. Huge Man is already here waiting for that.

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2: Unload your burden unto the Lord, and He will support you, according to Psalm 55, verse 22. And Matthew chapter 11, verse 28 says, "Come to me, all you who labor and are overburdened, and I will give you rest." Let us pray. In the name of the Father, and of the Son, and of the Holy Spirit. Amen. O God of infinite goodness, You are so good to us to have given us this day and all the challenges in it. As we have started facing them, give us the strength and the courage to remain faithful to You. We commend ourselves and all we are doing into Your hands. May Your blessings remain with us and all we do. Let us never be separated from You. Amen.
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0: My name is Harry Song, aka Mr. Songs, aka Mr. Betapi King, and this is your boy, Ifeanyi Orakwe, the Hootman, fan zone, Harry Song, Mr. Colombo. Colombo, take me away, Ifeanyi Orakwe, give it to my people. Give it to them. Oyana, best.
1: Waiting day, my people. This is now your boy, Rex of Pinko. Now waiting me your Pinko, dude. You know, understand? And right about now, you're listening to Ifeanyi Orakwe, a.k.a. the huge man, the biggest boy on radio, right here on Sapientia 95.3 FM. 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
2: 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Ifeanyi Orakwe, the huge man with the huge voice on Radio Sapientia 95.3 FM. Don't touch it. Mr. Ross says so. Pra!
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5: Loving you, loving you, loving you every day. I will be loving, kissing you, kissing you, kissing you every day. I will be kissing. Hey, this is your boy Fanzi, aka Papaya. And I'm shaking your system live and direct with the balacious man, Woke Balaba, Woke Juleju, the huge man, Ifeanyi Orakwe, aka Andy Cole, on Fanzone. Mother. What are you two boy? What type soup? Your huge man, if only you can get a Sapientia Fanzone. What are you? Apita. Major, you.
6: When trouble come your way, everybody run away. 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Fan zone, now we did with huge man. Okay, Balaba.

on the lips of every Chelsea fan right now is, we are saying thank you, Jesus. Thank you, my Lord. We are saying, you know why? Because we now have to sit on the bench or leave the club. I'm talking about Robert Sanchez. You know why? Because Chelsea have finalized the deal with Aston Villa for their goalkeeper, Emiliano Martinez.

then it's funny that Chelsea had to wait till Nwakami Ifeke messed up big time in that West London derby before they took this decision. Hear me. If Robert Sanchez did not maokwa in that game against Fulham, Emi Martinez will not be a Chelsea player today. And it doesn't make sense. This guy has been maokwa for the past two seasons now. And you're waiting for him to make another mistake this season. What's the plan? What's going on in these people's head, for heaven's sake? Well, for this season, Emi Martinez will be Chelsea's number one goalkeeper. Meanwhile, somebody wrote something on my Facebook page yesterday. I read it out on FanZone. He said, huge man, is Emi Martinez really the best? Blah, blah, blah. Well, I don't know what else you're asking for. Emi Martinez has been instrumental to everything Unai Emery achieved at Aston Villa, including winning the 2025-2026 UEFA Europa League. Emi Martinez was in goal for Argentina when they won the Copa America in 2021. Emi Martinez was in goal for Argentina when they won the Copa America in 2024. Emi Martinez was in goal for Argentina when they won the World Cup of 2022. He was in goal when they won the Finalissima against Italy in 2022. Emi Martinez has been voted Aston Villa best player of the season two times. He has won Copa America Golden Glove two times, 2021 and 2022. Gotten into the Copa America team of the season two times, 2021 and 2022. IFFHS team of the Copa America, 2021 and 2022, two times. He's been voted IFHS Men's CONMEBOL Best Player, 2021, 2022, 2024, 2025. Best Goalkeeper, 2021. FIFA World Cup Golden Glove 2022. Where do I even start from? Best FIFA Men's Goalkeeper 2022-2024. FIFA Men's World 11 2024. I'm talking about a goalkeeper, not with one of the top teams who coming from Aston Villa. You can imagine. So if you're talking about a safe

25, and last season he got into the UEFA Europa League team of the season. That's 2025-2026. Still on Chelsea, ladies and gentlemen. That game yesterday opened my eyes to a lot of things. That game against Luton Town. Yes, I know. If I said this now, people will be like, is it not just Luton Town? Oga, you're as good as your last game. Man United came up against Hull City. Hull City was sixth in the championship. Maokwa, they couldn't even score a goal. They couldn't even score a disallowed goal. Above a 2-0. The Hull City side that had 8 players missing. So, you're as good as your... Last season, in this same competition, in this same stage that just entered this competition, Carabao Cup, that was when Man United entered against Grimsby Town. That was just after Man United had signed Matheus Cunha, Brandon Bumo, Oga Benji, Benjamin Sesko, and the rest of them. Grimsby beat them. Grimsby Town, League One side. So, Luton Town is a championship side. Right? So, please, whatever I'm going to say now, don't tell me, oh, it's just Luton Town. First of all, who is this Valentine Bako? The Chelsea. Kribe this Valentine Bako. That boy, my ball. That is, oh. Now Enzo Fernandez can pack his bags and leave. You see that Valentine Bako guy? I didn't even notice him in the World Cup. He came from Strasbourg in the French League One. Nah. Hey. There's something this guy brought to the Chelsea central midfield yesterday. He brought pace. In fact, what am I even talking about? Let me start from Xabi Alonso. Oga Xabi Alonso, please, stop playing these three at the back. These three central defenders. Right center back, left center back, central defender. Then two wing backs. Emba. No, please, stop. Stop. Be brave enough to build on what your team did yesterday. Chelsea played four at the back, two deep line midfielders, one attacking midfielder, two wingers, and one out and out striker. One. Estavio Willian. You know, after that, their first game against Fulham, we're talking about Cole Palmer, Morgan Rogers, Yao Pedro. And then we're singing their praise so much. You know, remember there was no attacking midfielder in that formation. So what was happening in that game was that Morgan Rogers, of course, played his attacking midfield for Aston Villa. He still played from the left. So when he finds himself in the attacking midfield, he will do the job. But then Kopama was there in that game like 60% or 50% of the time and still functioning on the right side. Haina Akwaka, yeah, Pedro was now firing on all cylinders. One, Mbakwao, everybody should go to his position. What Chelsea did yesterday, there was an attacking midfielder, Cole Palmer. One name for ball. Estavio Willian on the right. Morgan Rogers on the left. Kai! In fact, Chelsea have not played this kind of football since when? When has Chelsea ever played this kind of attacking football? Let me remember. I think under Don Carlo in 2010. I have to go as far back as 2010. I'm telling you. They have not played this kind of attacking football. Nah. Once they trap the ball, 1 second, they are in Luton Town's 18-yard box. The link-up play between Estavio Willian and Cole Palmer. Morgan Rogers and Cole Palmer. Estavio Willian and Morgan Rogers. If not that Uncle Danny is old. Daniel Welbeck. You know, I tell you guys all the time, if I have Anna Bandokene, Daniel, Andrew, Alphonsus, Uncle Danny is an old man. If he was Yapedro, if Yapedro has started that game without pace, Chelsea started with. Oh, guys, stop playing three at the back. Eh? Play four at the back. Set up your midfield in such a way that Kopama will be that number 10, or maybe you can bring another number 10. Let the two wings function well. Chelsea, we are unstoppable in the attack yesterday. In fact, let me come check here the match stats. Chelsea took 18 shots yesterday. 18. Tell me the last time Chelsea took that many shots. Almost 20 shots. 18 shots yesterday. Wow.
Away from there, very, very quickly, Julian Alvarez is no longer training with the Atletico Madrid side. He wants to go to Barcelona. But then the Atletico Madrid hierarchy came out and said, no, we will not sell to Barcelona. You can go to anywhere else. Now, the only available option for him now will be Arsenal. And everybody's talking about him going to Arsenal now. Julian Alvarez. Right? So if you

0: Scholes. Paul Scholes said that Arsenal may not only retain the league title this season, but they will go ahead to win a historic treble. That's the league, the FA Cup, and the Champions League. But for me, I think it may be a quadruple this season. Paul Scholes, Uncle Paul, said, especially with the signing of Ezri Konsa, Christo Zolis, and Bruno Guimaraes, he said the Gunners have already bolstered their squad to the point that they will not only retain the league title, that they will add more. But then if you're an Arsenal fan, I have to tell you this. We all want Arsenal to win the Champions League. Forget about the league. You guys have already won it. Even if you don't win the league, who's going to win it? Nobody's good enough. But let's forget about the league. You see that Champions League, this is your season. But there's a problem. The name of that problem is Barcelona. Oh. If we fell Barcelona by Athletic Bilbao yesterday. Oh. Indeed, let me pray for Arsenal. Chineke biko nyelaka. Barcelona have won the Champions League 5 times. Bayern Munich have won the Champions League, I think, 5 or 6 times. Madrid have won it 15 times. I'm talking about all the strong teams in the Champions League this season. PSG have won it back to back. They can't win a third one. Arsenal have never won it before. Now, Arsenal can beat this Bayern Munich side, I'm sure. Arsenal can beat Real Madrid. They have done it a lot of times. They still do it under this Jose Mourinho. But you see this Barcelona, Chineke, because just as you did it last season, because Arsenal avoided Barcelona when Atletico Madrid pulled their stunt against Barcelona. They now played Atletico Madrid. Please, Chineke, wepo Barcelona from the path of Arsenal. I beg. The only thing about that Barcelona side is right now they don't have a striker, which is why they want Julian Alvarez. The manager is playing without a striker now. But is working to his advantage. Remember, Barcelona were leaking goals a lot last season because of their high line, right? Right now, they are playing with 6 players on the pitch ten outfield players without a striker. So to score against them, let me shock you. Athletic Bilbao, in a memorable game like that Athletic Barcelona Clasico, that's what it is called. Athletic Bilbao took one shot in the entire game. That is on target and off target, one shot. That's the problem. Barcelona have played 2 games now. They have scored 7 goals without conceding one. There's no space to even take a shot against them. Now I know why Unai Simon is the Spanish number one goalkeeper. Now I know. That guy took out a ball yesterday. He was, in fact, all parts of his body made a save yesterday. Every single part of his body made a save yesterday. Persona still hit the woodwork like twice or thrice. I'm going to talk about their game. I'm going to break it down. Let Arsenal not play Barcelona this season. I beg.
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0: Away from there, bad news for Manchester United fans. I'm getting reports that Man United have been offered the chance to sign Chelsea defender Tosi Adarabayo. Of all people, Tosi Adarabayo before the transfer deadline. Tosi, kes do boda anye Tosi. Guy am akata go kwa, kes do boda anye le somewhere in Ozowani, Enugu. Kes do boda anye Tosi Adarabayo. I can't remember. If you remember, I beg you, put it in the comment section, please. Tosi Adarabayo, if you're my United fan, Bapo Bia, please. Bapo Batosi Adarabayo, please. Oh, just repeat after me, not my portion. Now, shout to see Aike. Because when I saw this thing, I was like, what is going on? are you guys moving forward or backwards? Instead of bringing Tosin Adebayo, go to the Manchester United Academy. 12 more tackle this 16 years. Tichasia ya dust. Bring him in to pair with Matis the Light, Lisandro Martinez, Aiden Heaven, and Nwankwo Munachi, Harry Maguire. It's better. How can you to see? And there's something about Chelsea. I don't know how they do it. I just don't know. When they want a player, they get the player. When their own player is bad, they have a way of selling that player to a big club in England. How they manage to convince a club to buy their Ukwaistic player, Kamada Ota? Just look at all the Ukwa they have sold to their rivals, including that somebody Teta one morning, Tasia to Lee Breakfast, Pepelo to German in Mass, Nata, went to Chelsea and loaned Raheem Sterling from Chelsea to a big club like Arsenal. I don't know. It has to be juju. Land the lap. No key switch. No munochi local government area. The worst striker in the history of the Premier League has just been sold for £50 million. Man United are beginning to ask themselves, this Andre Santos that we bought for £50 million. Hello, the Kwakome. Because of that game against Hull City. The guy now, Kuwali Kozuana Kwarakwa. Chelsea, they have the way. Now, they are offering Tosin Adebayo to Manchester United, and the deal could be completed before transfer deadline. But if you're a Man United fan, Biko, just shout, God forbid. Meanwhile, before we start the show proper, the 2026-2027 UEFA Champions League phase draw was done yesterday. In fact, this Champions League phase draw, or the fixtures, we're going to leave it in the refrigerator, because today our hands are so full. We have games in Europe's top five leagues, mouth-watering ties everywhere you look. So we're going to be doing previews and predictions on the show today. Mana, let me just give you a tip of the iceberg very quickly, you know, about the Champions League. But we'll leave it till the first international break, when we'll have time to go over, you know, the first round of games in the Champions League. Right? But then, just a tip. Arsenal's first game will be against Real Madrid. I said it here, that Arsenal's biggest headache in the Champions League will be Barcelona. Somebody, I saw a comment from somebody. I was talking, I was busy. He said, no, Real Madrid will pose a threat. You that wrote that comment under my live stream, because beyond the comment section, let's bet before time. Like, I go put your money where your mouth is. Arsenal's first game in the Champions League this season is against Real Madrid at the Ashworthing Grove. I am willing to bet with anybody listening to me. There is no way under the heavens that Real Madrid will win that game. It is impossible. Thank God that fixture day. So people will know. In fact, after Real Madrid, their second game is Bayern Munich. They did it last season, beat Bayern Munich 3-1. Very easy fixture. DJ Nunes scored the third goal. I remember Ota Aissi. The cross came from Leandro Trossard on the left. I remember very easy game. Oh, Leonard Kogini, that's 1-year-old Bayern Munich's only goal. Mago one defensive. Hakalibu Bayern Munich was here. Their second game, this is in Arsenal, is away to Bayern Munich at the Allianz Arena. You got Fukuya play out before your very eyes. Indeed, they're going to top the league phase again, just like they did last season. They played 8 games, won the 8, finished top. In fact, considered very few goals, kept many clean sheets. In the first, after Bayern Munich, about Borussia Dortmund at the Ashworthing Grove, before they go away to beat Real Betis, Jena France, Piawa Lelas, Jide Napoli. Napoli is their next game after Lille. And then Saba, their club, Saba. After I believe this summer, they will go and win Slavia Prague. That's Arsenal. The next club I want to talk about, just the top clubs, Margo. Liverpool. Liverpool's first game in the Champions League is against Atletico Madrid. Well, Liverpool, you guys have an easier running in the league phase. I think Arsenal has the most difficult, you know, games in the league phase for all the big boys. Liverpool, Atletico Madrid should be easy for you guys to beat at Anfield. You're going away to play Inter Milan at the San Siro. Just try and get a draw there. FC Porto at Anfield should be a winnable game. Club Brugge away from home. That at the J. Bredel Stadium in Brussels, Belgium. Hunisieba Aputa Unijide Villarreal in your own home, Piawa Faso. You go away to Fenerbahce in Turkey. You're supposed to beat them. Lunch at home. we are long so pastor. Before LASK, that thing I told you, LASK. Then I have a LASK. You don't have a problem. For Manchester City, your first game in the Champions League is against PSG. That's where the problem was. You guys have gone back and forth with PSG. But I said it before, the PSG we know today is not the PSG of two seasons ago and last season. So, and they always don't start well in the Champions League. Now, after that PSG game at the Etihad, you may or may not win Man City. After all, Enzo Maroqua is still blowing hot and cold. Your next game is away at the Camp Nou to Barcelona. Just the near loss, Keta. Just you, Man City fan. Jenak Kwebine, then I get lose. Then loss. Tia in bracket. Mago, you can just say, but by how many goals are we going to lose? Hallelujah, somebody. After that, you now play Sporting Lisbon at home. Before you go away, at the that's FC Porto, Estadio do Dragão, to play FC Porto. After Porto, you host Napoli at home before RB Leipzig. And then AEK Athens at lunch. For Manchester United, the Man U, your first game is against Bayern Munich at Old Trafford. Aye, Meliuno. Oh? Let me say it in low tone. Aye, Meliuno. They will beat you. They will beat you. There's nothing you can do about it. You understand? Just start preparing your mind. Michael Olise will make a meal of you guys. Luis Diaz, Gatono Copa, Hopa Nightmare. Harry Kane will use you to count his goals. There is nothing you can do. Or Harry Maguire, Gaba defense with Aiden Heaven. Luke Shaw. There's nobody Luke Shaw on equal. Luke Shaw Boni Kukesi Charlie Ki Kokia, something like that. Luke Shaw Woki Kwa will play at the OBT, sorry. Let's forget about that. After that, you're going to the Wanda Metropolitano to play Atletico Madrid, which is where the problem was. Atletico, I don't know. Because Diego Simeone, sometimes we don't know what he's going to bring to the table. You may get a draw there. And then you come back to Old Trafford and play AS Roma. That's the game I'm sure you're going to win. Away from AS Roma, you're going to the Yusuf Alade Stadium to play Sporting Lisbon away from home, and then you come back and play RB Leipzig before you go away again to the Yellow Submarines to play Villarreal, and then Onoga Abakwande Saba, and you end your game away from home against Fabregas's Como. 2 more clubs, then we start the show proper. Number one, Real Madrid, hello, Mekwa. Your first game is at home against Inter Milan, where you got Denzel Dumfries from. Hadi Santiago Bernabeu. You need to win that game because you will lose your second game. You must win that first game against Inter Milan. If not, your second game is against Arsenal. Hadi Ashwatin Groove. I've already said it. Obuno Kago Obi. Just hit me up on Facebook. Grab me Icho bet with me. Arsenal must beat Real Madrid. Garbo, it's just like saying that Jesus is Lord. It's general knowledge, sir. After Kunu loses it to Arsenal and Real Madrid, you play PSV Eindhoven before you go away to play AS Roma. And then you come back to Santiago Bernabeu to play RB Leipzig. And then go away to play Shakhtar Donetsk before you play LASK and then AEK Athens away. Finally, in the Barcelona. Well, umu magic anu na eme now. Chimana. Chineke tinya aka. Mago. Unu mwekwiki. Hi. Man. If you see the reception Rodri got yesterday on the 60th minute when he was walking into the Camp Nou. Kai. I had to go and check. Because I know Rodri. Rodri was born in Madrid. The first club he played for, as I think a 6-year-old or 7-year-old, was Atletico Madrid. The Academy of Atletico Madrid. And then they didn't keep him because Mbordi Koya Abaji was looking so fragile. Before he went to the Academy of Villarreal. And then came up the ranks in Villarreal. Played for Team B in Villarreal. Before he made his debut in the Villarreal first team. Man, the way Barcelona fans are celebrating this guy. Now, so what is the relationship? Nah, when Rodri stood up to warm up, if you see the entire Camp Nou, man, I gonna yo chineke, Margo. Before you, come on, the UEFA, very wicked people. They may put Arsenal against Barcelona. Mba, Chineke Tinyaka Rodri, Emeloaro, Rafinha, Munia Dime, Ojebe Ino Mugo, Pedri. The police are arrested for something. Margo, if not, come on. Barcelona's first game is against. Kazin the Barcelona Gabao. Yes, their first game is against Man City. They'll beat Man City. At the Camp Nou, forget it. They'll go away at the Parc des Princes to deal with PSG. Before they come back to play Aston Villa, the same Aston Villa that have lost everybody in their team. Alugem, man. They'll go away at the Youssef Valede to play Sporting Lisbon before they finish in the Feyenoord. At the Camp Nou, Victor Osimhen will do his best at the home of Galatasaray. Because that far home, Galatasaray. Oh. Welcome to hell, die well. You know what? I remember the course of the show. But I got Piawakwa Victor Osimhen. So before they welcome Komu at the Camp Nou, their last game will be against Sabah. In the Sabah, maybe the Barcelona will play with seven players against in the Sabah. Ladies and gentlemen, the Champions League will start on the 8th of September 2026.

0: 7 had the Santiago Bernabéu in Madrid. And this is how I say good afternoon to you. Thank you, thank you, and thank you some more for tuning in once again to join the largest football family in the Federal Republic of Nigeria, Sapiencia Fan Zone on 95.3 FM, Radio Sapiencia. I bring good greetings of glad tidings. Thank you so much. God bless you real good. Have you had lunch? If you have not had lunch, let me recommend and it could be a beans agwala. If you're living in Onitsha, I don't know if you, maybe if you're watching live from Enugu and Owerri, you guys may not have beans agwala over there. But then if you're in Onitsha, just look for beans agwala. You know, there are people that do these beans in every junction in Onitsha. Just go there and help yourself. Make sure they put opaka. You know, there's a way they put onions as well with some otaze. You know, and the orishi-rishi. And then the tail of fish, that illegal dwazu. You know, with pomonabo. It is what it is. Indeed, I continue to adore all of you. I always embrace you. And I never forget to celebrate you. I love you all to the moon and back. Good afternoon to you and welcome. Let us celebrate the sponsors of the show. Talking about Crystal Garden Estate. The Crystal Garden Estate. I want to say a special thank you to all of you at Crystal Garden Estate for the constant love and support you show us every afternoon right here on Fan Zone. As we celebrate Crystal Garden Estate, ladies and gentlemen, call your family and friends. Remember, we have games coming up across Europe's top five leagues, from the Bundesliga to the La Liga to the Italian Serie A, the French Ligue 1, and of course the Premier League. Just to fix us everywhere you look. So we're going to be doing previews and predictions. But before then, we're going to review the two big games you saw yesterday, the Athletic Barcelona Clásico, and of course Chelsea versus Luton Town.
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0: Barcelona versus Athletic Bilbao yesterday. Well, before we talk about Barcelona, I want to tell you that Celta Vigo played against Osasuna yesterday in the La Liga. And Celta Vigo had a player sent off. They lost that game at home 2-1. Osasuna beat them 2-1. Then to the Camp Nou we go. Barcelona versus Athletic Bilbao. Let me tell you the Barcelona lineup. Back four, of course, Juan Garcia in goal. Back four, Eric Garcia, right back. Left back was that same Xavi Espart-Font, a product of the La Masia. That guy did very well. In fact, he was instrumental to one of the goals they scored. In the center back, Paco Bassi paired with Gerard Batin. And then McBurnell was the defensive midfielder. Pedri, the central midfielder. Fermi Lopez was the attacking midfielder. Lamine Yamal played from the right. Rafinha, the left. And of course, sorry, Anthony Gordon, the left. Rafinha, the out-and-out striker.
1: Yeah, so your boy Samuel Peace. DSB Music. One there for another 12
0: for the... What happened? Unai Simmons made around... Let me not exaggerate. He made around... 7 point blank saves. Around 7-8. In fact, if that game ended 7-0, nobody would have been surprised. And I'm not exaggerating. If that game ended 7-0, nobody would have been surprised at all. You know, because Barcelona were all over these guys yesterday. On the 37th minute. You see, I've talked about through passes a lot. Oh, so person give somebody a true pass. Oh, that person give that person a true pass. I haven't explained what a true pass is for some of us who really don't know football. But let me tell you this. If you have heard me talk about a true pass before and you want to know what a real world-class true pass is, please go online and check this. The first goal Barcelona scored. It's very easy for you. Just go on YouTube and check the highlight of the game. It's just 2 minutes, 1 minute, thereabout. They'll show you only the goals. Watch only the first goal if you don't have data. Maybe you not be data got me. Watch only that first goal. Pedri got the ball almost on the center of the pitch. Pedri from there picked out Rafinha, who was on the edge of Athletic Bilbao's 18-yard box. One naive through pass. You see, why will Spain not win the World Cup? This Pedri sat on the bench for Spain. He sat on the bench. Fabian Ruiz paired with Rodri in the midfield and they still beat everybody and won the World Cup. One name for pass. Rafinha collected the ball, dribbled the goalkeeper, Odina Ana completely. Unai Simon now make Odina Ana completely tap the ball into an open post to make it 1-0. And then on the 63rd minute, Rodri came in. He replaced Rafinha. The reception was super awesome. In fact, they gave him a standing ovation. Oh, yes. His full name is Rodrigo Hernandez Cascante. He was born on the 22nd of June, 1996. He has no relationship with Barcelona. He's just so good that Barcelona fans love him so much. He was born in Madrid. Oh, yes. Joined Atletico Madrid at the age of 9. Then they didn't want to retain him because they said he lacks physical strength. But he subsequently was signed by Villarreal. Villarreal signed him. And then on the 7th of January 2015, while still a junior, he made his senior debut for the reserves. Before he joined the first team,

in 2016, on the 17th of April 2016, before he came to, he went back to Atletico Madrid and then came to Manchester City. Now he's at Barcelona, but he's been worshipped by Camp Nou fans as one of their own. He came in and locked up that midfield completely. Athletic Bilbao couldn't string two or three passes anymore in the middle of the park. What happened on the 82nd minute? Fermi Lopez struck. Oh, yes. Karim Adeyemi got the ball on the left wing inside of the 18-yard box. He crossed the ball into the 6-yard box. Athletic Bilbao central defender, Yere Alvarez, he trapped the ball for Fermi Lopez. Fermi Lopez scored what was Barcelona's second goal of the night and, of course, his third goal in the La Liga so far this season. Three players have scored three goals this season in the La Liga. Kylian Mbappe, 3 in 2 matches. Fermi Lopez, 3 in 2 matches. Rafinha, 3 in 2 matches. Well, let me say this before I go over to Chelsea. If you're a Barcelona fan, you will be enjoying this. You have 11 ball players on the pitch, no striker. You know, when you have a striker, somebody who maybe all these box strikers, that's a proper striker, not a center forward. Proper striker, you know, that doesn't join the play. It means that out of the 10 outfield players you have 9 working for one person. But then when you don't have a striker, what you're using is false 9. You have 10 outfield players, especially when they are good on the ball. You have 10 outfield players who are very good on the ball playing for you. Right? The problem is that it works very well until you meet a team that will pack the boss in a way that, like Wakachi now, of course, Jose Mourinho, you know, that is kind of low block. You know, when you now need a striker to unlock it, you have 95% possession. Take 550 shots and may not be able to score. But so far, so good. That formation is working for you guys. Let's go to Chelsea very, very quickly, ladies and gentlemen. Before we talk about Chelsea, Fulham welcomed AFC Wimbledon to the Craven Cottage. That game, I told you yesterday on the show, is a London derby. Oh, yes, Wimbledon is in London. So they played at Craven Cottage yesterday. Emi Smith-Rowe scored the first goal. Oh, yes, on the 37th minute. And then on the 42nd minute, Rodrigo Muniz made it 2-0. By halftime, it was 2-0. Fast forward to the second half, Gonzalo Garcia put the icing on the cake to make it 3-0. Fulham beat Wimbledon 3-0. And of course, Chelsea versus Luton Town. Very, very quickly. Chelsea played 4 at the back. Remember, the manager has been playing 3 at the back, but this game he played 4 at the back. Malo Guto played right back. Left back was Pep Chaviria. The central defenders, Maxence Lacroix and Josh Achempong. The defensive midfielder was Rhys James. Valentin Bakker was the central midfielder. Cole Palmer was the attacking midfielder. Morgan Rogers to the left, Estavio William to the right. Uncle Danny Welbeck, the out-and-out striker. First half, Chelsea were all over them. Fact, they were so much in a hurry to score. You know, they hit Morgan Rogers hit the post. Who else? Estavio William would have scored a hat-trick in the first half. He was that good. Cole Palmer would have scored a hat-trick as well in the first half. He was just taking shots everywhere. You know, but then there was no goal in the first half. By the second half, Uncle Danny struck. What happened? Estavio William got the ball 30 yards away from goal facing the Luton Town post. He played a pass to Malo Guto on the right wing outside of the 18-yard box. Malaguso ran down the wings and put in a pinpoint cross into the 6-yard box where Danny Welbeck was standing. Danny said, "Thank you very much, my boy." Nodded the ball into the post to make it 1-0. 1 o'clock, on the 79th minute, Estavio William performed his miracle. Oh, yes. Cole Palmer got the ball on the edge of the Luton Town box and then passed to Estavio William, who was on the right side, just inside of the Luton Town 18-yard box. Estavio William came 1-on-1 against Joe Johnson. He was on the right side, but inside of the box, he was 1-on-1 against Joe Johnson, that's his name. He did a leg over. He threw his leg over the ball, threw his leg to the right, to the left, and with body movement, he moved Joe Johnson to the left.
He now put the ball to his right and beat Joe Johnson completely. He was facing the post. He took a shot that Kadafia, Hakim Odofi wanted to, maybe he wanted to clear the shot or something. It hit him and entered. If you didn't watch the game and check the maybe score line, you see Hakim Odofi own goal. That was supposed to be credited to Estavio William, because the move before the goal was called was super awesome.

ball 67% of the time. Luton Town enjoyed only 33% possession. Chelsea dominated that game from beginning to the end. Now let's look at games coming up this weekend very, very quickly. Ladies and gentlemen, let's forget about all the Kripoto games. And look at, for this season, we're not going to be looking at all the fixtures again because we take a lot of time talking about Kripoto fixtures that nobody's interested in. Let's look at, for the other Europe's top five leagues, before we come to the Premier League, we're going to talk about the 10 games in the Premier League. But then let's look at the big games in the other Kripoto leagues. For instance, Bayern Munich will be playing tonight. Oh, yes, Bayern Munich this night, 7:30 p.m. Nigerian time at the Allianz Arena. Stuttgart will come to town. Bayern Munich versus Stuttgart. Of course, you can't bet against Bayern Munich to win that game. And then Borussia Dortmund will play tomorrow, Saturday, 5:30 p.m. Nigerian time at the Westfalen Stadium. That's the Signal Iduna Park. They are playing against Hamburg SV. And I'll also not bet against them to win that.

p.m. Nigerian time tomorrow. And of course, I'm just picking out the important games before we get to. In La Liga, on Saturday, Atletico Madrid will travel to Sevilla. That's, I think, Ramon Sanchez Pizjuan Stadium. Wherever Sevilla and about the ball. I'm beginning to meet about Tego. The guy and in a ball last season. Since Sevilla plays at the Ramon Sanchez Pizjuan Stadium. That's where Atletico Madrid will go to tomorrow, 8:30 p.m. Nigerian time. Let's go to Sunday fixtures very, very quickly before we look at the big boys in the Premier League. On Sunday, when will Paris Saint-Germain play? A forcing game, the Paris Saint-Germain. Okay, Paris Saint-Germain will play this night. Paris Saint-Germain will play this night, 7:45 p.m. Nigerian time. They're traveling to Lille this night.

Liga, Real Madrid versus Malaga. I think we may have to predict that one in the house very quickly. If you're watching me, if you're not watching me live, just go on Facebook and join the party. We're about to start our predictions. 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Huge Man Page. Huge is spelled H-U-G-E. Man, M-A-N. Page, P-A-G-E. Search for the one with 143,000 followers. That's how many we have there right now. Huge Man Page. Click that follow button, scroll down, see the live stream. Go to the comment section and tell us who will win between Real Madrid and Malaga.

Real Madrid were so awesome against Real Sociedad in the midweek. That's 2 days ago, honestly. So let's see what they will bring to the table in this one. Don Cio gonna say straight win for Real Madrid. Samuel Chidara said 3-1 win for Real Madrid. Chukwuma Nsobi 3-1 win for Real Madrid against Malaga. Boss Basino said Madrid, easy win for them. Cheche, Madrid 4-1 win. Pomzi, straight win for Real Madrid. Emmanuel Nwokocha, straight win for Real Madrid. Junior Boy.

frustrating for Real Madrid. Meanwhile, ladies and gentlemen, I've just been informed that I missed the AC Milan game. Oh, yes, AC Milan, I think, will be playing tonight, 7:45 p.m. Nigerian time, AC Milan versus Venezia.

Dubai very quickly. Barcelona versus Rayo Vallecano. There's no need to waste time. Barcelona must win at home. Rayo Vallecano. In fact, don't bother predicting. Don't worry. Just there a straight win. In fact, add any score line. But just know that Rayo Vallecano will not score. Maybe 4 or 5-0 thereabout. Barcelona to beat Rayo Vallecano. That game will happen on Monday, 8:30 p.m. Nigerian time. Let's now look at the 10 Premier League games. Ladies and gentlemen, this is where the problem maps. The 10 Premier League games coming up this weekend. We have a game tonight in the Premier League. But then we're going to leave it and concentrate on the smaller fixtures first before we go to the big ones.

The first fixture we're going to be looking at will be tomorrow, 3 p.m. Nigerian time, AFC Bournemouth versus Everton. If you're watching me live, very quickly, win, lose, or draw prediction. AFC Bournemouth versus Everton. What do you think will happen? AFC Bournemouth versus Everton. I remember Bournemouth were very fantastic at the Etihad against Man City last weekend. It was actually last Sunday. They scored first. If I took on Tiran, Cheki came in to pull those two assists from the 84th minute to the end of the game for them to win. That's talking about Man City. So AFC Bournemouth, they know their onions this season. Everton, on the other hand, beat Crystal Palace 2-0 at the Hill Dickinson Stadium. Who do you think will win this one? AFC Bournemouth are at home at the Vitality Stadium. Bournemouth versus, okay, people are talking already. Onyeka Nwelebe said Everton straight win. Emmanuel Walker to Everton win or draw. Onyeka Nwelebe Everton, I've taken yours before. Chelsea said AFC Bournemouth to win 3-1. Joseph Otimbadi Chelsea, Everton to win or draw. Abdul no play, Everton to win or draw. Boz Mazino, Bournemouth to win. Jude Arinze said he's going to end in a draw. Nanny Boy said Everton win or draw. Don Sen said Everton win or draw. Samuel Chidera, Everton win or draw. Peter said Everton win or draw. Okay, I think everybody's leaning towards Everton. Chukwuma Justin said Everton to win or draw. Timmy Large, Everton to win or draw. Nonsobi, Everton to win or draw. So write it down with them. Everton win or draw against AFC Bournemouth at the Vitality Stadium.

This is Coventry City versus Hull City. Two Okwasio sides that came up from the championship this season. Coventry won the league in the championship. Hull City came sixth. But in their first games this season, Hull City traveled to the Emirates and got beat 3-0. Man United went away to the MKM Stadium, Hull City, and Hull City beat them 2-0. What do you think will happen in this game? Coventry City versus Hull City.

Coventry, Onyeka Nweli Bay, Coventry, Nwachi, Amechi, Coventry. Only two people, Chinazamokwe and Ejofor said Horse City. Plus Nansobi, every other person is saying Coventry. Pompey, Coventry, Prince Fidex, Coventry to win that game. All right, ladies and gentlemen, write it down. Coventry will be at home in their own home at the Coventry Building Society Arena. That's the name of their 32,000 capacity stadium. Coventry to beat Common Ordinary Simple Horse City. Coventry win or draw against Hull City. 5:30 p.m. Nigerian time tomorrow. Tottenham Hotspur versus Newcastle United. Tottenham Hotspur versus Newcastle United. Remember last weekend, Liverpool drew 2-2 against Newcastle. Indeed, it took a last-minute penalty that Dominic Soboslai took for Liverpool to survive the scare. They would have lost that game. Newcastle were beating them 2-1. Indeed, Yohan Wissa pulled one of the fastest counter-attacks I've seen in a very long time. Their first goal was also a counter-attack. That's William Osula and Elanga, Anthony Elanga. Hey, I remember that goal like the back of my hand. And then they are coming up against Tottenham Hotspur. Get Tottenham Alo Mefa Pam Pam. Brentford at the Jita Community Stadium beat Tottenham 3-0. But that Tottenham team came to the Carabao Cup and scored 5 unreplied goals. So what do you think will happen? This is a cracker. Tomorrow, 5:30 p.m. Nigerian time. What are people saying? Nonsobi said Newcastle United win or lose. Nwachu Amechu, Newcastle United. Junior Boyle, Newcastle United. Nanny Boy said Tottenham. Vincent Chinedu, Tottenham. Jude Arinze, Newcastle. Ife Adigo, big man, Newcastle. Okay. More days, more hope, Tottenham. Ejofo Kukwe said Newcastle. Donsio Gene, Tottenham. Chukwuma Justina, Newcastle. I can well be Newcastle. Abdul no play Tottenham. Timi Lad. Remember, Tottenham signed Omar Mamusho, brought in Savino. These two players did not play last weekend, though. They're going to play this one. Makanda Nekupo Newcastle. Usman Hassan, Tottenham. Dixon Asore, Tottenham. Somto Obo, Newcastle. Well, ladies and gentlemen, Dana Chonyaya Lauta. Please write it down. Tottenham will be at home. They are a rejuvenated side. And they will beat Newcastle United. See, I told you, do not say you had it. Tottenham win or draw against Newcastle United. Indeed, the two teams will score.

time, Leeds United versus Brentford. Leeds United versus Brentford. Remember, Brentford, of course, beat Tottenham 3-1 last weekend. And, of course, Leeds United went away to the City Ground against Nottingham Forest and beat them 1-0. What do you think will happen this weekend? Leeds United will be at home at Elland Road to welcome Brentford. Kit Andrews, Obi Adriamma, the manager of Brentford. I have a feeling they may win this one. Leeds United versus Brentford. What do you think will happen? How can Willie be... In fact, you know already, said Brentford to win. Majesty said Brentford to win. Okay. Brentford, Leeds United. That's what we're talking about now. Young kid, Gentle, Brentford to win. Okay. Nanny Boy, Brentford to win. Ejio 4, Okukwe said it's going to be a draw. Chukwu Destiny, Brentford to win. Joseph Otumanichesi said it's going to be a draw.

Don't see again a Brentford win or draw. I'm always more upset Leeds, you're the only one. Timmy Large, Brentford. Church at Brentford. Junior Boy said Leeds. Hokosi said Leeds. Chibak Antonis on Air said Brentford. Vincent Chinedu, Brentford. Okay.

Brentford to win or draw against Leeds United. Don't forget that game will happen by 2 p.m. Nigerian time on Sunday. And then on Sunday, 2 p.m. still at the Stadium of Light, it's going to be Sunderland versus Fulham. Sunderland versus Fulham. These two teams, 85 Kaku last weekend. Oh, yes. Sunderland, Ipswich Town beat them 2-0 at the Portland. Fulham, Chelsea beat them 3-2 in their own Craven Cottage. Now at the Stadium of Light, the home of Sunderland, 2 p.m. Nigerian time on Sunday. What do you think will happen? Regis Labrice versus Alvaro Abeloa. What do you think will happen? Alvaro Abeloa, in fact, committed a verbal crime by saying that after the first round of games, that no team in the Premier League was ready for the season. Forgetting then with a club called Arsenal that just beat Coventry 3-0 and added players as Riconsa into the team, Bruno Guimarães, into the team, Christos Zolis. Or the corner carry Jimeli Fulham this weekend. What do you think will happen? Sunderland versus Fulham. Let's go. Chukwuna Sobi said Fulham straight win. Junior Boy, Fulham straight win. Yonki Gentle, Fulham straight win. Timmy Large, Fulham straight win. Haza Chukwubuka said both teams to score. Boss Brazino, Fulham, Sunderland straight win. Mwachi Amechi Fulham. Nonsobi Fulham. Vincent Chinedu Fulham. Ifa Adigo big man, Sunderland. Okay, Sunday Amen, Sunderland. Onye Chelsea, Ike Dinachuku, Sunderland. Leon Anugo, Fulham. Chris Ekechi, Fulham. Sydney Anthony, Sunderland. Emmanuel Nwoko Ocha, Fulham. Okay. How many votes for Sunderland there, Bao? Usman Hassan, Sunderland. Chukwuma Justina, Sunderland. Chibaka Anthony Sonnet, Sunderland. Sunderland. Heze Miracle, Fulham. Samuel Chidera, Sunderland. Nani Boy, Fulham. Junior Boy, Fulham. Melchizedek, Fulham. Let's go with Fulham. Let's go with Fulham. Remember, they scored 2 goals against Chelsea. Honestly, I think Fulham will do well here. Fulham win or draw against Sunderland. Okay, yeah.

Finally, let's go to the big boys. We are done with the Ndiokwa. Are we? 1, 2, 3, 4, 5. Let me see the fixtures. Okay, I think I'm on point. Yes, Olugwe Mbaige Kumaka, the big boys. Starting from this night, Crystal Palace at Selhurst Park versus Man City. Ayobuadi is coming to Manchester City. I think he's already at Man City right now. Rock solid, young central midfielder. Enzo Fernandez is also heading to Manchester City. That squad is going to be strong this season, I tell you. Nico Gonzalez has left. Bernardo Silva has left. Rodri has left. But then they are bringing in bodies into their midfield. Man City versus Crystal Palace. Remember, Oliver Glasner has left Crystal Palace. So they are now a shadow of their former selves. Hey, can we say Man City to win? Sunday Amen, Man City to win. Majesty, Man City to win. Church, Man City to win. Ike Tukunwa from Man City to win. Somto Tuku Benjamin, Man City to win. Pamzi, Man City to win. Ike Tukunwa from Man City to win. Habdu, no play, Man City. Melchizedek, Man City. Emmanuel Nwokocha, Man City. Young Kick Gentle, Man City. Chukwuma Justina, Man City. Obarulu, just write it down. This night, 8 p.m. Nigerian time, Enzo Maresca's Manchester City straight win against Common Ordinary Simple Crystal Palace. Meanwhile, Everton beat Crystal Palace 2-0 last weekend.

And tomorrow, 1:30 p.m. Nigerian time, lunchtime kickoff at Anfield. Liverpool versus Nottingham Forest. Liverpool versus Nottingham Forest. Of course, remember, Liverpool got a draw last weekend at St. James Park against Newcastle United. Nottingham Forest were beaten by Leeds United 1-0. What do you think will happen in this game at Anfield? Liverpool will be at home this time. I think Liverpool will win this game. Liverpool will win. Dominic Soboslai is firing on all cylinders. Cody Gakpo scored a 25-yard shot against Newcastle United. Florian Wies who want to make a statement in this game. Rion Gumoa is now playing from the right-hand side. He's not Mo Salah, but at least he's very, very fast and very good on the ball. Hartanai Saka will be Alexander Isak. Tell us what you think will happen in this game. Samuel Igbokwe, Liverpool to win. Usman Hassan, Liverpool. Onyekanwelibe, never walk alone. Liverpool. Chukwuma Justina, Liverpool. Melchizedek, Liverpool. Promzi, Liverpool. Abdul, no play. Liverpool. Donsi Ogeneseed, Liverpool. Ejiofo Okwukwe, Gunton, Liverpool. Leon Anigo, Liverpool. Ike Chukwumafo, Liverpool. Okay, and remember, Nottingham Forest will have Liam the Lap. Oh, the Nottingham Forest. Lamb the Lap will be their striker this weekend. Ike Tukumwafo said it may end in a draw. Prophet Kenneth, a young one, Liverpool. Nanny Boy, Liverpool. Junior Boy, Liverpool. Nonsio Gene said Forest to win or draw. Wow. Chibaka Tennyson said Liverpool. Heze Emeka, Liverpool. Martin Joshua, Liverpool. Okay, write it down. Liverpool. Okay, it's a draw there. I mean, the Liverpool can't team not draw. Liverpool win or draw against Nottingham Forest. Let's leave Chelsea and Man United for last, ladies and gentlemen. Let's go to Monday fixture. Aston Villa versus Arsenal. Aston Villa versus Arsenal. Aston Villa has dealt Arsenal, dealt decisively with Arsenal in recent memory, especially under Unai Emery. But now that Aston Villa side is finished. Yuri Tielemans is gone. Emi Martinez is gone. Morgan Rogers is gone. Indeed, they have lost. Only Watkins is about to go to the Saudi Pro. They are losing almost all their players. Aston Villa. If Arsenal, well, just have your say. Arsenal. What do you think will happen? Meanwhile, Arsenal won their last game 3-0. A game that was supposed to be up to 5-0. And of course, Aston Villa were bullied at the Amex Stadium by Brighton and Hove Albion 4-0 last weekend. If Brighton can do it, can you imagine what Arsenal can do at the Villa Park? What are people saying? Joseph Otibani, Chelsea, Arsenal. Samuel Igbokwe, Arsenal. Chukwuma Sobi, Arsenal. Leon Anugo, Arsenal. Nani Boy, Arsenal. Cheche, Arsenal. Brian Langley, Arsenal. Brian Langley said 3-0. Ekanwelibe, Arsenal. Young Kid Gentle, Arsenal. Chukwudi Okoye, Arsenal. Onye Chelsea, Ikedina Chukwu, Arsenal. Even enemies of Arsenal know. They know. Ike Tukunwa for Arsenal. Melchizedek, I know you're trying to be funny there. Melchizedek, take your time. Hekanwelibe, Arsenal. Chris Ekechi, Arsenal. Boz Mazino, Arsenal. Ike Tukunwa for Arsenal. Judah Arinze, Arsenal. Well, we know Arsenal will win. But the problem is the scoreline. Arsenal, straight win against Common Ordinary. Simple Aston Villa. Now, let me say this. Aston Villa may get relegated this season. You know why? They are in the Champions League. Imagine losing 60% of the players that got you the UEFA Europa League last season. And the players you're replacing them with are Chikota Ekwonu, including Alejandro Garnacho. You can imagine. Now, they are bringing in Mokem Kwele, Zunaka, Nicholas Jackson to play in the Champions League, FA Cup, Carabao Cup, and the Premier League. If Kerr is not taking

see the two teams with the highest fan base here on Fan Zone. 4:30 p.m. Nigerian time, Manchester United versus Ipswich Town. Manchester United versus Ipswich Town. Ipswich won their last game 2-1 against Sunderland. Man United were beaten like children by common ordinary simple Hull City. Carlos Baleba, that Man United signed to help them, will not play football because he's injured until late September or early October. That's when he will start learning the new culture, the new rhythm, the new team, and start to get acclimatized. So Man United must know what to do to that midfield before he comes. This is the job Carrick must figure out. For me, once Lisandro Martinez is fit, he should play him as a defensive midfielder. For me, honestly, because there's no defensive midfielder in that team. Yuri Tielemans is not a defensive midfielder. Andre Santos, Alo Melia, bam, bam. Kobbie Mainoo has to come back into that squad. And Bruno Fernandes needs to start firing on all cylinders again. If not, Ipswich Town will disgrace Man United again this weekend, and then Atua Carrick. What are people saying? Ezra Michael said Man United to win. Judah Rinza, Man United to win. Joseph Otimadi Chelsea, Man United to win. Hosita Chidozie, Man United. Chris Ekechi said it's going to be a draw. Ngozi Nwakudu, Man United. David Moyes, Man United. Ike Tukumwa for Man United. Jude Arinze, Man United. Boss Mazino, Man United. Nani Boy, Man United. Emmanuel Nwokocha, Man United. Jude Arinze, Man United. Okay, you know, when people shout Man United like this, I'll advise Man United fans, please don't watch this game live. Maka, you are BP. Nkanyo Brandy, Man United, straight win. Man United, straight win. Hemuike Ibanye, first half, and Abunu 2-0. Your BP will start going back and forth. Halweme, bam, bam. Man United, win or draw against common, ordinary, simple Ipswich Town. At Ultra.

last time Brighton played a game in the Premier League was last weekend. And they beat Aston Villa 4-0. In that game, they took 7 shots on target. 12 off target. Almost 20 shots in the game. Brighton had 74% of the ball. Aston Villa had only 26%. Guess who Brighton will play this weekend? Chelsea FC at Stamford Bridge. That'll be on Sunday, 2 p.m. Nigerian time. Chelsea FC at Stamford Bridge, 2 p.m. Nigerian time on Sunday. What do you think will happen? First of all, I've said this before and I'll say it again. Mr. Xabi Alonso, I beg. This beautiful football we saw yesterday, please, stop playing 3 at the back. Continue to play this beautiful football, I beg. That Kadafa, this boy, Mpahafa, Baku, Valentine Baku Kogini, make sure he plays in the midfield for you. That guy knows how to move the ball. Moses Caicedo, I think, is back into the Chelsea squad because he was suspended in that first game. He's back into the Chelsea squad, Moses Caicedo. So he's going to play in his defensive midfield position. Pair him with Baku. Play Cole Palmer as the attacking midfielder. Morgan Rogers on the left, Estavio William on the right. Yeah, Pedro, the out-and-out striker. Let's enjoy football, I beg. Brighton, on the other hand, have a lot to bring to the table. Fabian Huzel will be Adrian Ma at all. I'm telling you, this game will be a cracker. What do you think will happen? I can only say Brighton will win. Oh, on your mind, you come on here. Judah, this is say Brighton to win. Rafael Stanley said 2-2 draw. Wow. Chukwu Diagonu said Brighton to win. Judah Arise said Brighton to win. Hold on. Listen. Una de Genti. Ndi Brighton gabopu ndi Chelsea. Na Stamford Bridge, I'm not saying Brighton to win. Chelsea will play Brighton at Stamford Bridge. 2 p.m. Nigerian time on Sunday. Can you allow to score Brighton to win a ball? China Zabako say Chelsea to win 3-1. Thank you. Nani Boy say Chelsea to win 3-1. Victor Lebo with Chelsea to win. Joseph Otimani Chelsea. Naika Guro. Nani Boy, Chelsea to win. David Moyes, Brighton to win. Chibaka Anthony Sonnet, Brighton to win. Obasumto, Brighton to win. Chukwu Destiny, Brighton to win. Your first Stanley, 2-2 draw. Wow, I'm confused. That is a lot of people are just saying Brighton to win. Well, Munewaburam Kandaga allowed. I just write it down. Chelsea, straight win against common, ordinary, simple Brighton. Which one is Brighton to win? Everybody. Chelsea, straight win, 2 p.m. Nigerian time against Brighton and Hove Albion. So let's go over all the predictions one last time. Real Madrid straight win. Barcelona straight win against Real Vallecano. Real Madrid will beat Malaga. Oh, yes, they're playing Malaga in that game.

Palace. Liverpool win or draw against Nottingham Forest. Arsenal straight win against Aston Villa on Monday. Man United win or draw against Ipswich Town. Chelsea straight win at Stamford Bridge against Brighton. It is what it is. 20 minutes gone past 2 p.m. Write that comment you want the world to hear. Oh, yes, it's time for fans' participation on the show. So please go to my Facebook page, drop that comment there. But this time, tell us your name, the football club you're supporting, and, of course, your location.

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You just spelled H-U-G-E. 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My name is Ifeanyi Orakwe, the hugest man alive. I am the walking, talking soccer statistics. High reported for duty since 1 p.m. I'm sure I'm going to be here with you till 3. 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

0: Good afternoon to you. Name and location.
1: Yeah, good afternoon to you, Sariki.
0: Yeah, you're welcome. Is that Sariki?
1: Yeah, thank you so much, Sariki. It's been a while.
0: Yes, so good to have you.
1: Thank you so much. My name is Sariki. You know, no football. We are back.
0: All right. Well, first of all, congratulations. Lime the Lab is out of your club.
1: I was thinking of Thanksgiving. Honestly,
0: you know, the funny thing is that sometimes in football I don't understand the fans. Do you know what happened on Fanzone the day we announced that this guy was leaving? Many Chelsea fans all of a sudden started talking from the other side of their mouth. Hey, the guy is good, though. Hey, the guy, the quite good, though. Now, maybe the manager didn't use him well, though.
1: Who's going to say that he's not a Chelsea fan?
0: Wow.
1: I'm telling you the truth. Whoever said that the laugh is good, for whatever reason. There were some times I will tell you that this guy, Jackson,
0: yes,
1: he's good, he's a good player. Sometimes a good player.
0: Yes.
1: Even though he will miss some sitters.
0: Yes.
1: But he's a more good team player than the laugh. The laugh is doing nothing. Better than doing nothing.
0: Totally. At least this guy Jackson can come to the midfield. Jackson can go to the wing. Jackson can mark the ball. Jackson can do link up play. The lap, what are you on for? Nothing.
1: There's one exception part of his play I like so much.
0: All right, go ahead. Let's hear from you. It's been a while. How do you see this season so far for Chelsea?
1: You see, I am feeling a bit relieved with in part of Alonso so far. I know some players we are getting the icing on the cake was the Emiliano Martinez inclusion.
0: So why did they wait till Sanchez made those two mistakes against Fulham? What if Chelsea drew that game? Why did they wait? Did they not know that Sanchez was not a reliable goalkeeper all along?
1: Sanchez, you know, in the club World Cup, Sanchez was exceptional.
0: Yes, he was very good. Yes.
1: But after that, now we are having a lot of hope that he will improve as a goalkeeper. But he was parasitic last season.
0: Nah, my brother. That game against Fulham. Nah, how many times did you call him your bad bet?
1: I was thinking that he was just a whole like a child, but. He let that go in. I was disappointed in totally.
0: Thank God the mistake was made when the transfer window was still on.
1: I lost hope in him entirely. I wanted to bring Emiliano Martinez to the Stamford Bridge.
0: What about the signing of Morgan Rogers? That guy has been firing on all cylinders.
1: Morgan Rogers has been tested and trusted.
0: Sure.
1: So I'm happy that he replicated his form last season.
0: So
1: that is not a problem at all. He gave me high hope. And then the players are beginning to, you know, get confidence because when you are playing with the kind of confidence with some players making a good incursion into the team, you have confidence playing every game, hoping to win. But when a player withdraws your effort all of a sudden, then you are not confident. Even you are leading 2-0. Remember what happened last season? Just we lead 2-0, all of a sudden they'll capitulate and the game will be up behind. So I think that is for now. I think he's getting to be a thing of the past.
0: All right, finally, before we talk about this game against Brighton, where was this Cole Palmer that we have seen in the last two games? Where was this Cole Palmer last season? Cole Palmer all of a sudden couldn't play the ball anymore last season. But this season, look at how Cole Palmer is moving. Okay?
1: Everything boils down to team play. Okay. It gets to a time that Cole Palmer was not even confident of his teammate.
0: At all.
1: He lost hope. He was just playing to be as a team player. Not his individual games and opening his game because of you are playing for a team. He just let's do this and go away. But now you are finding that he has some teammates he can rely on. Look at what this guy, our captain, James, was doing. I saw another level of James.
0: that free kick was awesome. Cole Palmer passed that free kick.
1: And the way he was injuring the player, his teammates.
0: Exactly.
1: I saw another level of James. So this team is beginning to get a gel. But I mean, with this is ongoing, we can get better.
0: All right, finally, what do you think will happen against Brighton? That is a very big game.
1: Brighton have dealt with us in recent memory.
0: Yes.
1: So I think with the form of the team so far, they can get over Brighton. And if they get over Brighton, the confidence will be even the more.
0: Exactly.
1: Yes, so I'm hoping for a better game against Brighton.
0: All right, Ariki, thank you very much for calling.
1: Yeah, thank you, sir.

want to take all 3 points. It's a sentimental side. Said he doesn't see Arsenal defeating Aston Villa. Said the best Arsenal can get in that game will be a draw. He said Brighton will beat Chelsea on Sunday. Said Chelsea will lose the game embarrassingly. Well, this is coming from a Man City fan. Let's wait and see what happens. Boss Mazzino said, good afternoon to you. I'm Mazzino, watching live from Kuala Delta State. He's my United fan. He said, man, how's your day going? Awesome, my brother. He said, for the Champions League draw yesterday, it's going to be tough. He said, especially Man United to face Bayern Munich and Atletico, Sporting Lisbon and Como. He said, United still needs to sign 2 more players to add to the squad. You know, he said, for this weekend, he said, Man United to win. He said, Real Madrid to win as well. At this go Madrid to win. So the guy, he just said, my

Warrior Steven said, Edman, thank you for your good work. Said he's a Chelsea fan. Said Chelsea to win 2-1. He's reporting live from Enugu. I appreciate you, sir. All right, Samuel Chidera said we should talk about Real Madrid. We did that at the beginning of the show. Maybe you didn't follow us from the beginning. And then, Nweke Shedrack said, this is my first time here. My name is Nweke Kene. Yeah, Nagazie, God bless you. Hosita Chidozie Samuel said, I hope you're good, huge man. Good afternoon. Said, I'm Mr. Sam. Oh, the Arsenal Vieira from Emeko for Plaza said he's enjoying the show. We love you. Thank you. Nonso B said, good afternoon to you, huge man. Said he's watching live from Onitsha. He's a Man United fan. Said, I want to ask you if Man United signed a player from Barcelona. The player you guys are looking for in Barcelona is Alejandro Balde, their left back. Alejandro Balde. He's 22 or 23 years old. Right, Alejandro Balde. That's why Barcelona have been playing Xavi Espat Fort there in the left back. You know, I don't know if Balde is fit or not, but Man United has been heavily linked to Alejandro Balde this summer. Let's wait and see what happens. That's Joe Tech Communications from Asaba. Said he's a Chelsea fan. Said Chelsea must beat Brighton and Over Albion this weekend. Martins Joshua said, good afternoon to you. And Martins Arsenal fan. Said he's watching live from Eket, Akwa Ibom State. Said Arsenal is going to win against Aston Villa on Monday. Hi, man, Ugu from Awada. Said, what is your take on the acquisition of Brandy Bacola? Awesome one. Awesome. But the problem is that Liverpool had a lot of problems before even this summer. That's a problem. Who will solve the problem and a slot created? These transfers will not solve it. You need a manager that will at least get the best out of the players you signed for £500 million 2 summers ago before you start talking about this current summer.

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The big boys that was square up this weekend in the La Liga, Premier League, Italian Serie A, and they did across Europe's top five leagues. In the Premier League, we're expected to see Chelsea take on Brighton on Sunday, Man United versus Ipswich Town, on Monday, Aston Villa versus Arsenal, and of course, on Saturday, Liverpool will take on Nottingham Forest. This evening, coming, I beg your pardon, that Crystal Palace will do battle against Manchester City. In the La Liga, of course, Real Madrid will do battle against Malaga. That game will happen on Sunday. And, of course, on Monday, it's going to be Barcelona versus Rayo Vallecano. Do well to watch these games, because we'll be back again on Monday to review them perfectly well. Until Monday, same time, same station, be the best you can be. My name remains Ifeanyi Orakwe, the hugest man alive. Bye-bye.

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1: 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In the name of the Father, and of the Son, and of the Holy Spirit.
2: Amen.
1: Our Father, who art in heaven, hallowed be thy name. Thy kingdom come, thy will be done, on earth as it is in heaven.
2: Give us this day our daily bread, and forgive us our trespasses, as we forgive those who trespass against us. And lead us not into temptation, but deliver us from evil.
1: Hail Mary, full of grace, the Lord is with you. Blessed are you among women, and blessed is the fruit of your womb, Jesus.
2: Holy Mary, Mother of God, pray for us sinners, now and at the hour of our death. Amen.
1: I believe in God, the Father Almighty, creator of heaven and earth. I believe in Jesus Christ, his only Son, our Lord. He was conceived by the power of the Holy Spirit and born of the Virgin Mary. He suffered under Pontius Pilate, was crucified, died, and was buried. He descended to the dead. On the third day he rose again. He ascended into heaven and is seated at the right hand of the Father. He will come again to judge the living and the dead.
2: I believe in the Holy Spirit, the Holy Catholic Church, the communion of saints, the forgiveness of sins, the resurrection of the body, and the life everlasting. Amen.
3: Eternal Father, I offer you the body and blood, soul and divinity, of your dearly beloved Son, our Lord Jesus Christ.
2: In atonement for our sins and those of the whole world,
3: for the sake of his sorrowful passion,
2: have mercy on us and on the whole world.
3: For the sake of his sorrowful passion,
2: have mercy on us and on the whole world.
3: For the sake of his sorrowful passion,
2: have mercy on us and on the whole world.
3: For the sake of his sorrowful passion,
2: have mercy on us and on the whole world.
3: For the sake of his sorrowful passion,
2: have mercy on us and on the whole world.
3: For the sake of his sorrowful passion,
2: have mercy on us.
3: For the sake of his sorrowful passion,
2: have mercy on us and on the whole world.
3: For the sake of his sorrowful passion,
2: have mercy on us and on the whole world.
3: For the sake of his sorrowful passion,
2: have mercy on us and on the whole world.
3: For the sake of his sorrowful passion,
2: have mercy on us and on the whole world.
1: Holy God, Holy Mighty One, Holy Immortal One,
2: have mercy on us and on the whole world.
1: Holy God, Holy Mighty One, Holy Immortal One,
2: have mercy on us and on the whole world.
1: Holy God, Holy Mighty One, Holy Immortal One,
2: have mercy on us and on the whole world.
1: Eternal God,
2: in whom mercy is endless, and the treasury of compassion inexhaustible, look kindly upon us, and increase your mercy in us, that in difficult moments we might not

0: himself.
1: O greatly merciful God, infinite goodness, today all mankind calls out from the abyss of its misery to your mercy, to your compassion, O God. And it is with its mighty voice of misery that it cries out. Gracious God, do not reject the prayer of this earth's exiles. O Lord, goodness beyond our understanding, who are acquainted with our misery through and through, and know that by our own power we cannot ascend to you. We implore you, anticipate us with your grace, and keep on increasing your mercy in us, that we may faithfully do your holy will all through our life and at death's hour. Let the omnipotence of your mercy shield us from the darts of our salvation's enemies, that we may with confidence as your children await your final coming, that day known to you alone. And we expect to obtain everything promised us by Jesus, in spite of all of our wretchedness. For Jesus is our hope. Through his merciful heart, as through an open gate, we pass through to heaven.
2: May the divine mercy accompany you. May the divine mercy lead you. May the divine mercy take care of you all the days of your life. And may Almighty God bless you, the Father, and the Son, and the Holy Spirit. Amen.
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0. That's the number to call for weddings, birthdays, anniversaries, and corporate events. Standing tall, he's got the sound, he's got the skill, keeping the party lit, making your guests thrill. Afro bass to hip hop, oldies to reggae too. DJ Joman's got the mix, yeah, he's got the mix to get your party moving anew. 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Book him now and let's get this party started right. Right? I said right? DJ Joman, spinning the best day and night. 080-621-26140. DJ Joman.

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3: 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Lafarge Africa PLC don't transform. Come become HBM Nigeria PLC. 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
2: Hello?
3: Hello, Johnny. How you doing now?
2: I dey.
3: 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What happen? When I get issue?
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A very good evening. Welcome to News Update at 5 p.m. My name is Somto Okafor.

The governor of Anambra State, Professor Chukwuma Soludo, has declared a total state of emergency on the environment, saying the state lacks the financial capacity to tackle the erosion crisis affecting more than 30% of its landmass.

The former Minister of Power and All Progressives Congress governorship aspirant in Oyo State, Bayo Adelabu, backs down from pursuing legal action over the party's governorship primary, urging the APC leadership to initiate a comprehensive reconciliation process ahead of the 2027 election.

Finally, the African Democratic Congress ADC presidential candidate Atiku Abubakar has challenged President Bola Tinubu's administration to account for what he described as 5 million missing households in its cash transfer figures and provide evidence that more than 600 billion naira was actually disbursed to beneficiaries. Right, that was the news update at 5 p.m. Join us at 6 p.m. for the Major News Bulletin in Igbo. Up next is Entertainment Gist with my very own self coming in as Kaffee, Sugar and Spice. Please don't go away.

Ladies and gentlemen, it's Friday again. TGIF, thank God, it's Friday. I see the money coming, eh? Yes, so, you know, once it's 5 o'clock, you know, it's the ultimate hour of entertainment. Welcome to the special edition of Entertainment Gist on Radio Sapientia 95.3 FM on Nature.

Yes, so today is Friday, a very, very special day here on Entertainment. Just, you know, it's not your regular. And yes, if this is your first time joining us, Entertainment Gist on Fridays is all about, all about fun. So when you call me this evening, first of all, you tell me what's happening. And yes, this is the weekend. I want to know your plans for the weekend. I'm going to tell you mine, but that will be after you've told me yours. I will now tell you my plan for the weekend. So as you're gisting me today, do also tell me your plans for the weekend. And also after that, you go ahead. Of course, I have a list of songs here with me. I'm going to give you an opportunity to pick a number, and I'll tell you the song attached to that number, and then you go ahead and sing, and I play you the song. She wanna carry grand baby for yummy, yummy. And I see the money coming. I see the money coming in for me. So I take carry my body like a lumen. Yes, so the voice you're listening to is that of your number one international sugar girl on radio. Kafish again, Spice, the queen of the airwaves. I

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0: Yeah, good evening. Good evening. I can hear you. What's your name? Hello? Hello, good evening.

0: Hello, good evening.
1: Hello.
0: Yeah, good evening. What's your name? Hello?

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All right, 090-3594-4777 or 081-303-27285. 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

0: Hello, good evening.
1: Hello, Patrick Sugar and Spice.
0: Good evening. What's your name?
1: My name is Makanton from Ibuku.
0: Okay, Ibuku, I didn't get your name.
1: Hello, can you hear me?
0: Yeah, I can hear you. Go on, what's your name?
1: I said my name is Makanton from Ibuku.
0: Omo, this your name, eh?
1: Hello, can you hear me?
0: Yeah. All right, let me just...
1: Are you not getting my name?
0: Don't worry, let me just go with Nwoki Ibuku. So how are you doing this evening?
1: I'm pretty well, are you?
0: I'm okay. Do you have any gist for me today?
1: Yeah, that's what you say. Don't fight me. I'm dealing with the money.
0: You don't have any gist. Please, can you speak into your phone? I can barely hear you.
1: I thought you don't have any gist.
0: All right, please call me back. All right, 09035944777. 09035944777 or 081-3032-7285. Hello, good evening.
2: Good evening.
0: Yeah, what's your name?
2: My name is Ugochi.
0: Ugochi, calling from where?
2: Onitsha.
0: Onitsha. All right, Ugochi, do you have any gist for me this evening?
2: No.
0: Okay, since you don't have any gist for me, do you have any plans for the weekend? Can you share with me? Why are you laughing? I'm asking if you have any plans and you're laughing.
2: I don't have any plans.
0: Are you serious? Hey, who are you? You don't have any plans for the weekend?
2: Yeah.
0: Mm. Okay. Yeah. So, would you like to sing?
2: I want to play my dealer. Oh, my dealer.
0: Hmm?
2: Oh, my dealer.
0: Oh, my dealer. I don't even understand. Yeah. What does that mean? Oh. Hello, good evening.
2: Good evening, ma'am.
0: Yeah, good evening. What's your name?
2: My name is Jane, calling from Onitsha.
0: Grace, calling from Onitsha.
2: Jane.
0: Hey. Please, hello. Can you speak into your phone? Hello? Can you hear me? The network is trying to play very fast on me, but I'm not going to grill.

0: Hello, good evening. Hello, good evening. Good evening, what's your name?
1: Okay, I'm calling from Asaba.
0: Okay, please, can you move away from your radio set?

0: Hello, good evening.
1: Hello, Kathy.
0: Good evening. What's your name?
1: How are you?
0: What's your name?
1: Kathy.
0: Yeah, I can hear you. What's your name?
1: How are you?
0: I'm fine, though. And you?
1: I'm good.
0: You sound very good. What's going on? Do you have any gist for me?
1: My name is Chidebere from Ibuku.
0: Oh, Chidebere from Ibuku. Are you the same person who called earlier?
1: Yes, I'm the same person.
0: Now, don't they talk like person? We come from Ibuku. Hey, Chidebere, what's going on?
1: Nothing. Everywhere is just cool.
0: Everywhere is just cool. So you don't have any gist for me or what?
1: I don't have any gist. There's no gist at this Ibuku now.
0: Hey, so Ibuku are the MNMN now.
1: I'm not on the MNMN now. I'm not just an African Ibuku.
0: Okay, no problem. All right then. Do you have any plans for the weekend? Can you share with me? Like any plans for the weekend? Any plans? Just tell me. Maybe there's this game you want to take out, or maybe you have something to do, or maybe you have something
1: to
0: achieve this weekend.
1: No.
0: Calm down, no. See, I don't mention woman now. You won't run. Calm down. Oh yeah, tell me now. I'm listening.
1: Because I won't be clever now.
0: Oh, you want carry gear come out this weekend? And now you talk now.
1: No, can't be.
0: See this person. Who they torturing you for, dear? Hey, oh yeah, tell me now. If that's not your plan, now tell me what's your plan. Just tell me. Feel free.
1: I don't have any plan for this weekend, though. I just want to spend my weekend at the house.
0: Okay, now no problem. But at least, let me not just say what's on my mind. Madam, I'm not this way you won't spend for house. Make una not there to spend them since you kept on denying that nobody, no wala, that weekend you go spend them alone. Okay now. No problem. Do you want to sing?
1: I want pick number.
0: You want to sing? Okay, alright, pick a number.
1: I pick number 2.
0: Hey, oh God. Okay, number 2 has Oi and they catch cold by Flavor. Okay. Please go on. Have the floor. I'm listening.
1: Maybe I they catch cold. Oi na pimo.
0: Hey, see, wait though. As they do like this, I say you go to take. Toast woman, no wala. I should just sing and just run. I don't know if I should even play this song for you, but I feel like you actually know the song, but I don't know why. I don't know what's making you shy, but I won't play it for you because I'm around Kevin. I'm okay because if you're like, I'm okay. All right, 09035944777 or 08130327285.

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Hello, good evening.

0: good evening.
1: Hello. Yeah, good evening.
0: Yeah, what's your name?
1: I'm Mary Jane Okonkwo.
0: Mary Jane, please, can you move away from your radio set?
1: Okay.
0: All right, Mary Jane, what do you have for me today? Hello, Mary Jane. Hello.

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0: Hello.
1: Hello.
0: Yeah, good evening. What's your name?
1: Good evening. My name is Millicent.
0: Millicent, calling from where?
1: I'm calling from Asaba.
0: All right, Millicent, do you have anything for me today? Meanwhile, please can you move away from your radio set?
1: Okay, I've moved.
0: That's okay. All right, go on.
1: What did you say?
0: I said, do you have anything for me today? Do you have any gist for me today?
1: Okay, yes, I have a gist.
0: Oh, all right, go on. I'm all ears.
1: Okay, today
0: Mm-hmm.
1: I was just at home and I decided to go out on a walk, and then we saw a man. It's like he was recently married, he was just thrown off a car and
0: Okay.
1: just started behaving abnormal.
0: Yeah.
1: Everybody was shocked as to why he was acting like that.
0: Oh,
1: He didn't
0: okay.
1: know.
0: Like he came down from a car and then he started behaving abnormal.
1: No, he was pushed off from a car.
0: Like he was pushed out from a car.
1: Yes, and then the car sped off.
0: Are you serious? Like, is it okay? A private car. Are you serious? Crazy things are
1: AGLK.
0: happening. A girl?
1: No, AGLK car.
0: A GLK. Hey. And this one happening, like this one happened for your Koro Koro eye. Like you see Amasi happen.
1: Yes, like 20 minutes ago.
0: Are you serious? Crazy things are happening. So now, let me ask you, what do you think? What do you think transpired, or what do you think happened?
1: Maybe it was his friends that lured him into doing
0: Okay.
1: something bad.
0: Really, really, honestly, crazy things are happening. Crazy things. And that is why everybody needs to be very, very careful. Be very, very careful. Stay vigilant. Stay at alert. Crazy things are happening. It is what it is. It is what it is. May God help him. Okay, so do you want to sing for me before you go?
1: Okay, yes.
0: All right, go ahead and pick a number.
1: Number 10.
0: Okay, number 10. Number 10 has our duo P Square with this one, Do Me. I like the way they
1: Hey.
0: do me, do me, do me, do me, do me, do me. Yeah,
1: Okay.
0: go on.
1: Now the way they do me, it do wonder, baby, do me.
0: Oh, are you done? All
1: That's the only
0: right.
1: part I know this song.
0: All right. Thank you so much, and thank you for your gist. Meanwhile, please also stay vigilant yourself. Stay very careful. Advise your friends, your family. Let everybody stay at alert because crazy things are happening. All right. All right. Thank you
1: Thank you.
0: so much. I'll play you Do Me by P Square.

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Yes, so you are still listening to the special edition of Entertainment G-Star Radio Sapienza 95.3 FM on Nietzsche. And of course, this beautiful evening you're hanging out with Coffee, Sugar.

0: Okay, hello, good evening. Hello, good evening.
1: How are you?
0: I'm okay. Hey, I'm on this kind of voice, eh? Good evening. We continue to no service now your mood, okay? Today is Friday. What's going on? Hello? I did now, but it ain't cyclone. What did they happen? What's going on?
1: You don't know what is going on.
0: Eh?
1: I don't know what is going on.
0: Biko, everything is fine. What's your name? What's your name?
1: You don't know my name.
0: What's your name?
1: Aliu.
0: All right, please try and call me back. I can barely hear you. Please, when you call me, do well to move away from your radio set to ease the communication, okay?

0: me.
1: Hello, good evening.
2: Hello, good evening.
1: Yeah, what's your name?
2: My name is Jane, calling from Onitsha.
1: Grace, calling from Onitsha.
2: Yes.
1: All right, Grace, what's going on? Do you have any gist for me?
2: So my gist today is that, like, it's just a sad gist, not really like a happy one, because it's about my classmate that just died today.
1: Your classmate?
2: Yes.
1: Just died?
2: So his name is Nonso. He's 16, and then I heard that he went to fishing with his father. And then I don't know how he died. They just said that he was found inside the water.
1: Hey, so, are you serious? Oh,
2: yes,
1: so sorry.
2: Just sad, and all my classmates are just sad.
1: So sorry about that. Okay.
2: Okay.
1: But how do you feel now? Are you still feeling bad?
2: I'm feeling bad because, like, hear me say, number one is that I think he's too young to die. That's number one. And he has plenty of talent to do.
1: Sorry, can I ask you, what class are you in?
2: I'm in SS3.
1: SS3, oh, so sorry. And you guys are actually planning to write you'll be moving to SS3, like,
2: SS3,
1: in September.
2: Yes, like,
1: oh,
2: yes.
1: Oh, so sorry about that. I mean, your classmate had plans, you know, had a lot of things, you know, coming in the future, a lot of future plans. But then life happened. What can we do? We can't question God. You'll be fine, okay?
2: Okay.
1: All right. So do you want to sing? Oh,
2: yeah, I want to sing, but I don't want to pick your number, like the ones I know.
1: Oh, anyways, the rule here is that you pick a number and then I tell you the song. But I think next time I'll see what I can do. For now, you know, just try and be okay. Okay. All right. Thank you. Okay, 090-3594-4777 or 081-3032-7285. I'll take one more call and then go pay some bills. Hello, good evening. Hello?
3: Yes, why are you not playing my song?
1: Hello, good evening.
3: Hey, good evening, Cassie. Why do you not want to play my song?
1: Why don't I want to play your song? Please, who am I speaking to? Can you tell me your name?
3: Chidebere from Ibuku.
1: Chidebere. Kezi Kuya. Emege channels, okay? Emonyozo. Don't worry. I'll talk to you next Friday, okay? Just give other people the chance to call in. See you next Friday. All right, ladies and gentlemen, right about now, I'll go pay some bills. And of course, when I come back, the show continues. Please keep your calls coming in on 090-3594-4777 or 081-3032-7285. My name is Kafi Shige and Spice. 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

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And after that, you go ahead and pick a number. Of course, I have a list of songs.

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0: good evening.
1: Hello, good evening.
0: Yeah, good evening. What's your name?
1: My name is Chi Baby.
0: Chi Baby. Calling from where?
1: Calling from Awada.
0: Oh, Chi Baby, all the way from Awada. Awada name. Chi Baby, what's going on? What's happening in Awada right now? Again, a day. One more punaise, no, no.
1: Before you know it, one woman is saying, because the brother of Ugo has not to go, and all beside the Mbego GRE. So I wish I'm my fear, because I'm going to go here. Go ahead, you know, try a number. I'll sit again, I do care whether it's just Diego or the kids, because I say, okay, go get one of the kids, 200. Why would you think we're
0: hey, on camera.
1: Oh, welcome.
0: Okay. Then they try you. God bless him. So, do you want to sing? Meanwhile, what's the plan for the weekend? Can you plan him this weekend?
1: I don't have any plan.
0: You don't have any plan like this.
1: Okay,
0: nothing. Like nothing for the weekend.
1: Nothing, no.
0: Hey, not the it's all very boring. But then that's okay. It's okay not to have plans. That's okay. So do you want to sing?
1: No, I don't want to sing, girl.
0: Do you want to sing?
1: I didn't use the
0: Oh, all right. Thank you so much.
1: Okay. Bye-bye.
0: Bye.

0: Hello.
1: Hello, Kathy. Hello, Kathy Sugar of Paris.
0: Hey, who they greet me? Abi, who are they greets? What's good?
1: I'm good. This is the voice of Oyebu God from Onitsha.
0: Hey, voice of Onyebu God from Onitsha, all the way from Onitsha. Onyebu God.
1: Yes, I did. How is your evening going?
0: Biko, can you explain this name? It's the Onyebu God. Onyebu Chibuafage.
1: There is another explanation for it.
0: Okay, Onyebu Chibuafage. Now, wow, you see, that name, and what acharom, give one away, giti, kuze yo, Onyebu God. Onyebu God. So you're trying to say... Okay, after any di kwake ene ba edi se Onyebuchi, because I'm trying to understand that name Onyebuchi. Like, are you questioning who is God?
1: So, is this our first time of hearing this name?
0: No, me, okay. It's not. I'm just saying that I'm trying. Like, I don't know. I'm. all right. Just wrap up. What's going on? Do you have any gist for me?
1: No gist, I beg.
0: Onyebu Chiefs are going to attack me today, but then that's okay. So, in Akowaketa, I want anything name it there. You don't have any gist.
1: Nothing that happened this side, I beg.
0: Hey, yeah. Okay. So, do you want to sing?
1: Let me try now.
0: Let me even ask you, Onyebu God, don't you have any plans for the weekend? Because in our sound,
1: no plan, forget about how they sound, nothing. I lined down for my house.
0: Chai. Yeah. Hey, yeah. Okay. Okay, no problem. That's okay. So, do you want to sing? All right. Since you said you want to sing, go on. Pick a number.
1: Let me try now. Give me number 4.
0: Okay. Number 4 has Oleku. Oleku by Oleku by Ice Prince. Ice Prince featuring Brymo.
1: This one like Yoruba song.
0: Oleku, there's nothing like Yoruba song. This song trended back then. Oleku, tell me something where I know if you do. All right, let me.
1: I know the song, but I can't sing it. It's Yoruba song.
0: Just sing. Sing a little. You don't have to sing the full song.
1: Oleku.
0: Don't worry, just go. I'll see you next time. Bye. Okay, I'll play you Oleku by Ice Prince featuring Brymo right now.

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Hello.

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Who will be my last caller for today?

0: right in.
1: Hello?
2: Hello?
1: Yeah. Hello, good evening.
2: This is a prank call. They're trying to fire you there.

0: Hello, good evening.
1: Good evening, ma'am.
0: Yeah, what's your name?
1: I'm Emanuela from Onitsha.
0: Emanuela from Onitsha. Emanuela, what's going on?
1: Nothing is going on. It's just that my classmates came to visit me. Like, I didn't know if I was this special.
0: Okay, is this your first time listening to the Friday editions? Like, you didn't know there was a special edition?
1: Yeah.
0: Oh, okay, now you know. So every Friday, make sure, in fact, during the week, make sure you get enough gist so that you can give me on Fridays, okay?
1: Okay.
0: All right, thank you so much. Ladies and gentlemen, it's a wrap on today's edition of Entertainment Gist on Radio Sapienza 95.3 FM Onitsha. It was really a wonderful time out here with you. You know, you're the realest MVPs. We thank you so much. We love you. Yes, don't forget it's weekend. Don't forget it's weekend. Squeeze out 200K from that your salary and have fun today. Do it. Iwatago. Squeeze out 200K from your salary and have fun today. Enjoy yourself because this life now once so. And you as a lady, sitting pretty in your room, waiting for your Prince Charming to come and meet you. I love you. Get up, go out. Do some, you know. But then while doing that, be very careful. And, you know, like I always say, be the very best you can. My name is Kafish again. Spice Entertainment used to be back next week. Same time. Same station. Until then, bye.

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0: moment in time when everything shifts, when the ordinary is stripped away and the impossible becomes possible. 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Ministry, Pastor Joshua Ezechukwu, host, Bishop Austin Mordeka, guest speaker. Music ministers, Minister Abraham Chelonso, Minister Prince Omar, and Minister Eberi Afula. It's Ludek. 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

0: 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They said Anthony Adam was passing and carrying a soft drink. And he gave it to my children. I was not at home then. I was not in talking terms with him. 2 to 3 days later, the 4 children fell sick. I first rushed one to the hospital. I returned so that I could take the rest to my relatives while we were in the hospital. Unfortunately, when I came back, I saw that one of them was also sick. While I was running around, the first one died. I was brought back home. Before you know it, the other two fell sick again. By 7 a.m. the following day, 3 of them were all dead. And by 12 p.m., we lost my first son, too. Umu ni ne mwaka amu. 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I'm still alive today because I was not allowed to take my own life. 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
3: 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Where are daddy? Where come I show no one in Banner? Go up on one now, Monyam Banner. 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
0: 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community search radio broadcast and a formal report to the police authorities arrested the uncle under interrogation he confessed that he sold the young girl to a woman who had recently returned from 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What a killing cause, Unucheta, Beppo Papia, I see, Beppia, I fooled you, Bulunwaka, Jetuina, Ukwalose. 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
4: Oleme ime. 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
0: 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It didn't matter. It didn't matter. It didn't matter. It didn't matter. It didn't matter. It didn't matter. It didn't matter. It didn't matter. It didn't matter. It didn't matter. It didn't matter. 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SGBVs, Sexual and Gender Based Violent Non-Governmental Organization. Where see? 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If I go and take a look at what your appendix, can my appendix or genie, I will go where below for kidney. Bam, what is ya? Mago, oh, me, well, for no more can a le kidney, ha? Come where? For nearly 1 million, for 500,000, for the has in the highest delegate with 7 million, and we can check if on internet get a yafia, hotel go ube. I will call you to a patrol you won't know about it Tuesday. Where's you know, for what bomb? 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
2: 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I'm going to
0: name it. Yes.
2: So, I just said the guy, can you use the money when I will not know if you have one yellow thing? What you have one yellow game and a bar?
0: What you have a bet?
2: What you have a bet? What has in our well? I'm well, I got it. So, now my guy, Nigeria can add it like a Ghana. Almost never bar one. I'm going to use my own. Because the guy, when he was here, offered the guy as well, one year, okay, the guy would be only storm. Yes, sir. So, yeah,
0: I'm going to come to him. All right, Dalary and I can have a news of a legion. Honorable Kingsley, watching a matter, or see no sin subway. 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
1: On August 8, 2001, we made a commitment to our nation. 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
2: 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Iriji Umuhokabia, chairman of the occasion, Chief Cletus Edumale Chukwu Okafo Edus Akarugo, theme, celebrating our peace, unity, heritage, culture, and bountiful harvest event. 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Venue, Royal Palace of Peace and Justice, Igwe Igodudo Umuhokabia, Ancient Kingdom. Signed, His Royal Highness Eze Ogochukwu Felix Onyejuruma, Chief Host, Sir Chukwuma Okonkwo, President General Umuhokabia Ancient Kingdom, High Chief Anthony Amechi Urukanachukwu Onowu of Umuhokabia Ancient Kingdom, Victor Ifanyo Okonkwo, Esquire, Chairman, Planning Committee.

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12: 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Okafor, Brother Chukwu Nwosochukwu Edozie, President, The Young Men's Fellowship, Date Thursday 17th, Venue Sunday 20th September 2026. 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

0: on me, help me align me, my thoughts. Grant me wisdom. Trust in you that I love. You're all I want.
1: Prosperity. Yeah, yeah, yeah. Yeah, yeah. Yeah, yeah. Yeah, yeah. Yeah, yeah. Yeah, yeah. Yeah, yeah. Yeah, yeah. Yeah, yeah. Yeah, yeah. Yeah, yeah. Yeah, yeah. Yeah, yeah. Yeah, yeah. Yeah, yeah. Yeah, yeah. Yeah, yeah. Yeah, yeah. Yeah, yeah. Yeah, yeah. Yeah, yeah. Yeah, yeah. Yeah, yeah. Yeah, yeah. Yeah, yeah. Yeah, yeah. Yeah, yeah. Yeah, yeah. Yeah, yeah. Yeah, yeah. Yeah, yeah. Yeah, yeah. Yeah, yeah. Yeah, yeah. Yeah, yeah. Yeah, yeah. Yeah, yeah. Yeah, yeah. Yeah, yeah. Yeah, yeah. Yeah, yeah

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1: A reading from the Holy Gospel according to St. Matthew, chapter 25, from verse 1 to verse 13. At that time, Jesus told his disciples this parable. The kingdom of heaven shall be compared to 10 maidens who took their lamps and went to meet the bridegroom. 5 of them were foolish, and 5 were wise. For when the foolish took their lamps, they took no oil with them, but the wise took flasks of oil with their lamps. As the bridegroom was delayed, they all slumbered and slept. But at midnight there was a cry, "Behold the bridegroom, come out to meet him." Then all those maidens rose and trimmed their lamps. And the foolish said to the wise, "Give us some of your oil, for our lamps are going out." But the wise replied, "Perhaps there will not be enough for us and for you. Go rather to the dealers and buy for yourselves." And while they went to buy, the bridegroom came, and those who were ready went in with him to the marriage feast, and the door was shut. Afterwards, the other maidens came also, saying, "Lord, Lord, open to us." And he replied, "Truly I say to you, I do not know you. Watch therefore, for you know neither the day nor the hour." The Gospel of the Lord. Beloved in Christ, many of us might be wondering why the bridegroom had to shut the door against some people he invited for a wedding party, given the fact that he's still long in coming. It is easy for some of us to conclude that the bridegroom's actions was not proper. However, no matter how you look at it, the point that must be underlined is one being prepared. At many ceremonies, the event begins with the arrival of the chief celebrant, which is the center of the celebration. For instance, if a president calls for a meeting, because he demands that once the president is seated, no other person comes in and nobody leaves before him. At weddings, there will be no wedding parties without the bridegroom and the bride. In our parable today, the fact that when the door was closed, nobody complained, shows that it was a known tradition among the people then. The question now is no more for the 5 foolish bridesmaids. It is for you. How prepared are you for God's invitation to his kingdom? As Christians, we need to be prepared always. If anybody is waiting for a second opportunity to be ready, that second chance, that second opportunity may never come. As such, we do not need to be taken unawares if we are always on guard. The only oil we need in our lamps to attend God's party is our good character, our good actions, our good deeds. We must have this all the time. My dear friends, God has invited us to a party in his kingdom, and we have accepted the invitation. May he help us to have the oil of good deeds in our lamps.

0: so that we'll be ready to welcome him whenever he comes. And may he continue to bless us in the name of the Father, and of the Son, and of the Holy Spirit. Amen. Peace be with you.
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2: People are oblivious to reality. 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Imprisoned by their mind's restrictions. And all they have to do is shift their perspective to see the full scope of things.
3: Imagine!

0: Friday till good. You're welcome to a gaming shop. It's a booming Friday. Yes, and good evening to you. Everyone listening across Onitsha, Bitobaro, Kanewi, and all our Asaba. All this, in fact, let me just say, throughout the Southeast, throughout Nigeria, for the people listening off our terrestrial range and they're listening online, we are right there. 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Also do the same on our IG page at Media Sapiencia. It's as simple as that. Today is Friday, a beautiful day. Let me say 28th day of August 2026, and it's raining on Onitsha. I don't know if you're not in Onitsha, probably it didn't rain where you are, but it actually rained. I'm your anchor at our gaming shop, taking one or two bottles this evening. I had three, you know, so Ekuma. And we are just right there at our gaming shop. Radio Sapiencia is your darling station, and it's simple. And today's edition is going to be loaded, and it has already been loaded with hot political drama, major transport reforms, global military realignment, and local law enforcement right here in Igbo land. We are dissecting Atiku Abubakar's bombshell claim that President Tinubu is 90 years old. Renaud Mokri's rapid vintage photo reportal. That's where Nigeria's Governors Forum and President Tinubu setting an October 1st deadline for cheaper CNG transport fares. And the U.S. military pulling 200 troops from Nigeria and police arresting unruly masqueraders in Osuka. So simple. Pull up a chair, grab yourself a cold drink if you can, and let's open up this bar. Please stay tuned as we pay these bills. We'll be right back.
1: Oh, young people of Anambra State, something big is happening for you on the 30th. 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
1: Ekele ekele la mi, ore nu vive, ndi ama. 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

0: have a president who is 90 years old now and who is sick. And I am healthy, I am strong. So why would I not make my services available to my fellow country?
1: Alhaji Atiku Abubakar, the president is not yet 90 and we cannot confirm nor deny anything about his age.
0: I have evidence record that he is.
1: So
0: I will present it in court.
1: Let's speak about your

0: Anyway, Case, you just heard that, or you tuned in and you're confused. That's the voice of Atiku Abubakar. Let's just dive straight into the political arena as the record to 2027 produces early fireworks. But before we move in into the national one, just a quick one. There will be an election for local government. How will I just place it? The Anambra State Independent Electoral Commission, ANSIEC, has assured residents of its readiness to conduct the August 29th local government election in the state. That is tomorrow, announcing that a yes or no ballot system will be used in areas where only one candidate is contested. The commissioner in charge of information and publicity, Chief Tony Chinedu, disclosed this while briefing journalists on August 29th in Awka, Anambra State. So, Chinedu said a total of 22 mayoral candidates and 346 councillorship candidates are participating in the election. According to him, the All Progressives Grand Alliance, APGA, has fielded 21 mayoral candidates, while the Young Progressives Party, YPP, has a candidate in the Anambra East local government area. I join you. The way the contestants handling this is, don't get me twisted, it just seems as if we never knew that an election would be happening. But you guys are encouraged, everyone is encouraged to go outside and try and vote. But the local government is one of the most important, you know, arms of government. I'm telling you that. Anyway, just a quick one. Let's go national. In a BBC interview released today, ADC presidential candidate and former vice president Atiku Abubakar stoutly defended his right to contest while dropping a massive claim about President Bola Ahmed Tinubu's real age and health fitness. Let me quote him. He said, "We have a president who is 90 years old now and who is sick. And I am healthy, I am strong, so why would I not make my services available to my fellow countrymen? I have evidence. I have evidence that he is, and I will present it in court." Let me get back the audio once again. According to Atiku, our president is 90 years old.
1: Who is 90 years old now, and who is sick? And I am healthy, I am strong. So why would I not make my services available to my fellow country?
2: Alhaji Atiku Abubakar, the president is not yet 90 and we cannot confirm nor deny anything about his age.
1: I have evidence, record that he is.
2: So
1: I will present it in court.
2: Let's speak about it.
0: Okay. As the conversation will be going on tonight, the phone lines will be open for you to call. Do you think it is true that our president is 90 years old, or is this just a political ploy by Atiku Abubakar? The numbers for you to join is 0903594477 and 0813032728. Don't worry, we have a lot to talk about. But Atiku insisted that his political history and stamina proves his agility to handle governance and secure the country within 1 year. He said he's going to do it. So when you are calling, you have to understand that Atiku said in 1 year, the Nigeria will be set. But Reno Omokri, who happens to be ambassador designate to Mexico, Honduras, Guatemala, and Nicaragua, quickly fired back. Omokri circulated a 1996 London photo of Tinubu and Dele Momodu, arguing that if Tinubu were 90 today, he would have been 60 in that 30-year-old image, calling on politicians to debate economic ideas rather than age shame. So, I don't know. I wasn't born. I'm not up to 90 myself to even know what happened. But according to Atiku, who happens to be, should be a very serious person, because for you to be a vice president and have contested for a long time, even as a gubernatorial candidate severally, and even won Adamawa before he was selected as the vice president, he had to leave the post. For him to make this kind of sweeping assertion, what do you think? 0813032728 at Ogemi Shop this evening. Let us start with it. According to Atiku Abubakar, the president Bola Tinubu is 90 years old, and he has the proof that the man is 90 years old. According to him, he himself is not up to, and he has agility, and he's also claimed that the president is old. Do you think this is, should we take it exactly the way it sounded, or is this just another political stuff? Hello, good evening.
3: How was
0: it? No, my day is fine. We are talking, Mishop.
3: My name is Anyek.
0: Anyek, no, go ahead. Do you think President is former Vice President is making a lot of sense?
3: Yes, I think that's what I say. The President is more than 90 years. Not 90, more than 90.
0: So how sure are you yourself saying this?
3: I'm very sure. How could you tell
0: me? Have you seen? Were you there when the president was born? Have you seen the evidence that Atiku has, or you are just? Yeah. Are you speculating? Because according to official stuff we have, the president was born on 29th March 1952. So do you have the evidence yourself that Mr. President is 90 years old? Okay, your evidence is what you have seen.
3: Yeah, I've already started
0: one-on-one. Okay, you've seen it one-on-one with your eye, you know. Don't you know there are some people that are older than their age or look older than their age?
3: No. Don't tell me that. The president is more than
0: 90
3: years.
0: All right, it's all good. Atiku said he has the evidence. Maybe when he brings the evidence, we might just know. But do you think Atiku is just saying this? Or is this just another ploy? Is it another political talk? 081-303-27285. We are sitting right here at a gaming shop. And former Vice President Atiku Abubakar said during a BBC interview today that he has proved that President Tinubu is 90 years old. Hello. Yes, you're welcome.
4: Yeah, what up? My name is Ifani. I'm calling from Onitsha.
0: Ifani, you're welcome, my man.
4: Yeah, if I were to say, to start with, I will start from the local government election that is going to
0: happen. Yeah, it's going to be happening tomorrow. Yeah.
4: The local government election should not disturb Anambarians, because the government know the way they do it. They have already selected the people that will be in the position.
0: My brother, the fact is, if you checked the lineup, according to what we are saying, nobody even did any campaign. Like I saw no posters. No, it's
4: so
0: funny
4: it's
0: for me.
4: And it's better to go ahead and swear themselves in there. So it's not our business. So coming to Atiku, referring to Tinubu that is up to 90 years. If I were to say I'm guessing, I would say that Atiku is right. Because when you go, I'm saying this based on my own team.
0: Okay.
4: When you go to the village, then you see some elders that is up to 80 years. You'll be able to discover that those people are younger than Tinubu.
0: Excuse me, I want to ask you this question. According to official official age of Mr. President, he's 74 years old. He was born in March 29, 1952.
4: No.
0: So
4: they're telling lies.
0: So what is your proof that the president is 90 years old?
4: I'm coming, sir. You just tell yourself truth. How old are you then? Your father to compare Tinubu?
0: No, my problem is not become now because my problem is the fact is that were you there when he was born? Do you have his birth certificate? I think you said he has it. But I'm just asking, don't get me twisted. Do you think Mr. Atiku is just making a political statement or is it a fact in your view? And if you tell me yes, he will tell me how you take the...
4: I would say somehow, yes, truth and the other way around, political. But yes, the truth there is that with men looking and at my father's age and my own age, I would say that Tinubu is up to 90 or more than 90.
0: All right.
4: But not only that, they might back then the certificate because they recover.
0: All right. Thank you so much. Now, another question I want to ask you before we pick another talk and move ahead is Atiku, during the interview, again, made a lot of other comments. He said that he's going to fix the country in 1 year and secure the country in 1 year. Do you think he's on the game?
4: To me, it's a political world. It's not easy. It's not easy to fix a whole Nigeria, under 1 year. And secure other things. Just go Kanatiku, fix Adamawa State. The problem, settle all the problem. The other year. So to me, it's unfair.
0: All right. Thank you so much, Mpa, for calling.
4: You're welcome, sir.
0: All right. Anambra people will be going to the polls tomorrow. There will be local government elections tomorrow. All right. Well, don't get me twisted. I don't know if there was a lot of campaign by the guys that would contest for it, but everyone is encouraged to go out there and vote. Hello.
5: Hello.
0: Yeah, good evening.
5: Yeah, good evening.
0: Yeah, you're welcome.
5: Yeah, thank you so much.
0: Your name?
5: Seriki here.
0: Hello?
5: Yeah, my name is Seriki here.
0: All right, go ahead.
5: Yeah, thank you so much. The Anambra election, it's like a Nigerian election, and like Nigerian thing. Before the election, we have known the winner. Or don't you think so?
0: I don't think so. I don't know so.
5: I know so.
0: You are the one that knows so. Okay, thank you very much.
5: As you rightly said, there's no campaign. That tells you that doesn't that ring a bell?
0: In fact, the other political parties, I don't think they knew that there would be an election because many of them didn't even bring out candidates.
5: Do you know that I can categorically tell you the fact that so many voters have submitted their PVC and every data was collected?
0: My brother, I don't know so.
5: I know so.
0: No,
5: I'm
0: please,
5: sure.
0: Just keep it to yourself like that.
5: Okay.
0: Then secondly, let's talk about the election again. People always complain. You are coming, just a minute, then we'll go to Tinubu. If some other political parties did not even bring out candidates, if the ruling party wins everything, who do you blame then? Nobody stopped them from bringing people out.
5: And the marginalization make others to withdraw.
0: All right, it's all good. Let's go to Tinubu.
5: Okay. Tinubu, I know Tinubu from Lagos. I don't know his father. I don't know who is his father. I don't know his local government of origin. I don't know where he's hailing from, but he's a Lagosian, as I know.
0: Somebody that was the former governor of Lagos State. A senator for Lagos West, and in the third Republic, he's from Lagos. That is what we know.
5: I mean, he's fine. Lagos, listen, let me tell you, I have stayed in Lagos for so many years before coming back to East here.
0: He's a Lagosian.
5: If you trust any Lagosian, you get their origin.
0: The president is a Lagosian. Let us move. He's in 90 years.
5: I want to talk about his origin.
0: Please, every other thing you are saying is speculation. Mr. President told you that he's a Lagosian and you are looking for his origin.
5: Let's talk about
0: his age. Thank you.
5: I know Tinubu when he was in Lagos as a governor. Mm. At that time, his true age is up to 70 years at that time.
0: So how did you know, since you don't know his origin?
5: Thank you so much.
0: You don't know his
5: from
0: father.
5: Lagos. I know him all his Lagos life. From his Aboro days and everything.
0: Please, Mr. President said yes. He's a Lagosian. You yourself told me this evening that you don't know. That you don't know his father.
5: I know he served someone in Lagos and become a Lagosian.
0: That you yourself down. He's not telling me that you know his age directly. That means he must have been around the day he was born.
5: I'm not specific about his age, but I know he should be with a certain bracket.
0: The official age is 74 years. Let us keep it there.
5: My
0: thank you.
5: Age is 100.
0: Keep listening to the show. You will come back because I have other things to talk about this night at our gaming shop. But before we go for this break, we're about to take a look at very quickly. Let us be reminded on Atiku's claim that Mr. President is 90 years old.
1: Who is sick? I have a president who is 90 years old now and who is sick. And I am healthy, I am strong. So why would I not make my services available to my fellow country?
2: Alhaji Atiku Abubakar, the president is not yet 90 and we cannot confirm nor deny anything about his age.
1: I have evidence record that he is.
2: So
1: I will present it in court.
2: Let's speak about your presidency, your possible presidency.

0: 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Hero Lager Beer, drink responsibly, not for persons under the age of 18.
1: In my political life,
2: why
1: should you question me on my right? It is my constitutional right. I am strong, I am healthy, I am agile. Why do you bother about my constitutional rights?
2: You are contesting for the second or third time, as you mentioned. So your insistence, right? Nigerians want to know, why do you think that you are the
1: because
2: best
1: for them? Because things are not going right. Things are not going right.
2: What is special about Atiku Abubakar? Why are you the best person to become president of Nigeria?
1: I have the experience, I have the competence, I have the patriotism. So why would I not make all this available to the service of my country?
3: All right, it's all good. Just as the snippet of the interview by the BBC by the Vice President Atiku Abubakar. Now, turning to economic matters. That affect the everyday trader, worker, and commuter in our markets. The 36 state governors under the Nigeria Governors Forum, that is NGF, represented by Bayelsa State Governor Duoye Diri, have resolved to partner the Energy Transit Program, that is ETP, to transportation fares. Atiku, during the interview as well, said that he was the one that brought the idea that if the subsidy had worked, which never worked, and why are they trying to find another way, according to him, to get the prices down? All right, let me just bring it up. You know, fuel cost difference, CNG vehicles operate at 60%. All right, that is 60% to 80% lower cost than petrol powered vehicles. Then active conversions is over 120,000 vehicles converted nationwide, with 100,000 plus kits currently in production. They're scaling up to 1,000 total refueling stations across the 36 states. So fair cut target. Federal and state committee aiming for visible public transport fare reductions by October 1st. So by October 1st is going to work. But the question I want to ask is this CNG vehicles, because a lot of the government is trying to try to find a way to encourage people to convert their vehicles to use CNG, you know, but is that okay? For me, let the fuel price go down and most of everything will just naturally get back to normal. Anyway, President Tinubu stressed that intrastate transport is where citizens' fuel price hikes most accurately, and directed state government to ensure that conversion savings are immediately reflected in reduced transport fares for commuters. So, in all, Ifed Aneku generally is that the state governors, that says the Governors Forum of Nigeria, and the federal government, they are putting their heads together to reduce transport fare. And it's starting from October 1st. So let us look at it. When only falls on one, they are looking at CNG and

0: So, hello.
1: Hello.
0: Hello.
1: Hello.
0: Hi. Obela Mwada, Biakwana, call game. Children should not be here. We are taking one or two bottles and discussing adult things. 090-359-44-777-081-30-327-285. Hello.
2: Hi.
0: Yes, Konye.
2: Sunday, call you from there.
0: All right, Sunday, you're welcome.
2: Okay,
0: Sunday.
2: It's the last time that people live for what they're supposed to be saying and saying something that is not necessary. For somebody to keep somebody to 90 years, 100 years, I think. Something worthy of thanking God for the person, because a lot of youth, some people are no longer reached up to 35, 40. And God can bless somebody to somebody that went to all the necessary levels. I think this is something that people will use to jubilate, that a man is strong at 90. So that's I think we live for supposed to be thanking. Nigerian time, we went to USA to look for charges. Nigerian time.
0: So that the US will release his case file.
2: It's not prepared. That's all these things unnecessary.
0: So what you are saying is that Atiku is just beating around. He should just really campaign and forget what he's doing. Age or no age is none of our business. Is that what you are saying?
2: Age, going to America, going to that's why I commend the line concern to be and Kwankwason. I'm not following running from one killer to post, talking of age. Is it bad that somebody reaches it? So the other thing.
0: So, but don't you think that Nigerians should be? If somebody of Atiku's caliber is claiming he has the evidence that the president is 90, or the Kwanomana as somebody that is somebody that has questionable, you know, is the president, don't you think we should, you know, look at it seriously from the angle of Atiku? Or we should just ignore it because it doesn't matter?
2: The other time, listening to him the other time, he said that he wanted to make him vice, but he is not a Christian. He is supposed to be a Muslim. He don't like a Muslim. But the other time, he didn't see it. From more than something, he didn't see for anything against things. Now that he want to maybe his ambition.
0: You know that our people, we forget a lot. Atiku used to be in the same political party with President Tinubu. He was, President Tinubu was his anchor man when he contested for president in 2007.
2: And I listened to him when he said that he's strong, this and that. Forgot that somebody can be strong today and have a health issue tomorrow. That's anything concerning health, sex, or life. Somebody was not supposed to use it making me boasting about that.
0: All right.
2: People should know what they use to campaign. Okay, look at it, talking about of age. All these states that young people are going, are they anyway? Because it's not about being young. I have said it before that somebody can be old and young in mind. Somebody can be young and his mind is good. So it's not about, he is vice president before. What did he use that position to bring to the shape for the Nigerians?
0: All right, thank you.
2: It's about from having oil well all around the world.
0: Thank you. Hello? Anyway, Case, you just tuned in. This is your gaming shop. My name is Chinon Soa, Hec 3 Ekuma. Yeah, just taking one or two bottles. Please do not forget, tomorrow is local government elections in Anambra State. And the Anambra Independent Electoral Commission, ANSIEC, has assured residents of its readiness to conduct the August 29th, that is tomorrow's, the local government elections. Yeah, so they said they are going to run what they call yes or no ballot system, and that is what is going to happen if it is just areas where only one candidate is contesting. And according to Commissioner in Charge of Information and Publicity, Chief Tony Chinedu, he said a total of 22 mayoral candidates and 346 councillorship candidates are participating in the election. And according to him, the All Progressives Grand Alliance, that is APGA, has fielded 21 mayoral candidates, while the Young Progressives Party, YPP, has a candidate in Anambra East local government area. So if you go to the polling unit and don't know so Funyekia Vienna contest, you see yes or no, that is all. That's what they will do. Well, I'm just wondering, why is it that other political parties are not fielding people? Anyway, that's by the way. Then I think Abubakar said, Mr. President is 90 years old. Is this just another political yabbering, or should we take it seriously? Hello.
3: Hello. Good evening. I'm with you, yeah.
0: Yeah, you're welcome to a gaming shop. How you doing, bro?
3: I'm doing good.
0: All right. Your name, your location, then you react to all this that we've got tonight.
3: I'm Cynthia. I'm calling from Adamo.
0: You're welcome, Christian.
3: Reacting to the question, I may say that it's up to 98, but I'm not sure ahead.
0: Why will you agree? Are you sure it's not bias?
3: Allegedly.
0: Maybe because the president removed subsidy, now you believe everything they say about it. So if you restate the subsidy and takes fuel down to 40 naira, will you still believe it's 90?
3: This people, you are very funny. Even though he's 90, but let him do what people want. Yes.
0: Even if he's 100, will we even vote for him, Abi? Secure the country and fix everything, and food will be cheap, and roads will be clean, and the hospitals will be there. Also, go there the 150 years, we'll keep pushing, right?
3: I appreciate his effort, but I'm not going to vote for him again.
0: All right, it's okay. Don't get us right there. Just a quick one.
3: Question?
0: Yes. There will be a local government elections tomorrow here in Anambra.
3: Mm-hmm.
0: Okay, what is your take on that?
3: You know that I was so surprised when someone told me that there will be election on Saturday. I was like, until I had the news on the radio station, I say, okay. Maybe they've already selected one that will...
0: No, we should not be using that word. Because the other political parties, we have a lot of political parties in Nigeria. So if the political parties did not select people that will go and contest, and one political party, we are the ones that went and got the ticket to contest, who do you blame?
3: I will blame the masses. Because they refuse to come out and vote.
0: No, the masses will not vote themselves, you know. Like now, according to ANSIEC, they said they are going to use what they call yes or no ballot if one candidate is on the ballot alone contested. So, Obu no more when I contested it in North Sofuena. So, who do you blame if other political parties did not field candidates? Who to blame?
3: Like, if there is no opponent, right?
0: Yes, that is what I mean. There is a lot of them do not when they were opponent.
3: I don't know.
0: Exactly. So, if I gave it, it's again. We are right at the Gaby Shop 081-303-27285. Former Vice President Atiku Abubakar is claiming that his former ally, President Tinubu, is 90 years old and he has evidence. Hello, what do you say? And I swear we have an election tomorrow in Anambra, local government elections. Hello, good evening.
4: Good evening.
0: Oh, well, Millie's own, and the Madu Dipu also. So, some no.
4: I'm going to know what they are.
0: Is that right?
4: It's former vice president, not in

0: I'm going to get a court to say present and OG the evidence. So do you think this is a political statement? Or
1: the problem when I think we serious come with the problem now we are when the man on the problem when we are what people map imagine about present.
0: Okay. Oh, when we are born a city boy. Is it?
1: So if you are a murderer,
0: Hello. Wow, the talk is having one on us, but we'll pay some deals to return. Stay tuned.
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15: I have a president who is 90 years old now and who is sick. And I am healthy, I am strong. So why would I not make my services available to my fellow countrymen?
16: Alhaji Atiku Abubakar, the president is not yet 90 and we cannot confirm nor deny anything about his age.
15: I have evidence record that he is.
16: So
15: I will present it in court.
16: Let's speak about you.
0: All right, it's all good. You're welcome back to Ogemi Shop. Just a quick one. In case you tuned in, we talked about the election that will be happening tomorrow in Anambra State. It's going to be a very serious thing because it seems that some other political parties did not field candidates. So according to Commissioner in charge of Information and Publicity, Chief

0: Tony Chinedu, 22 mayoral candidates, will be there, will be contesting, and 346 councillorship candidates are participating in the election. And according to him as well, the All Progressives Grand Alliance, that is APGA, has fielded 21 mayoral candidates, while the Young Progressives Party, YPP, has a candidate in Anambra East local government area. He explained that the Electoral Act empowers the commission to adopt the yes or no ballot system in areas where only one candidate is contesting. The commissioner further explained that where the candidate fails to secure the required number of yes votes, the election would be declared inconclusive and the first election conducted in the affected locality. And as well, the burning one, President, Vice President, former Vice President Atiku Abubakar, is claiming that our president, who officially is 74 years old, given that he was born in 1952, is claiming that the president is not actually 74, that he is 90 years old, and he is sure about it. Do you think he's just making a sweeping political statement, or is that serious? And that's why he said, if given a chance to become the president, that he is going to solve Nigeria's problem, especially security and some other issues, in 1 year. Hello.
1: Hello.
0: Yes, how are you? Good evening.
1: Hi, good evening.
0: What's up?
1: This is Chikazi. I'm calling from Onitsha.
0: You're welcome. Yeah. Welcome to a gaming show.
1: Thank you very much.
0: All right.
1: We are not saying that he's old. We don't know, but we know how old Popia is. We know how old.
0: We have accepted that one. Anyone, but as long as Atiku said he has evidence, let him bring the evidence. But Atiku himself, but Vice President Atiku, former Vice President Atiku, said that he will solve the security challenges and everything in 1 year. Do you believe him?
1: I think he can do it. Those things are not political talks. If we go by the things we read in books, they are not political talks. They know people who are sitting in the positions, people that would help out. Imago, they not seen all those places they need help. They know them.
0: Right,
1: they know what they are going to do.
0: All right.
1: Anyway,
0: local government election, Anambra State, tomorrow. Local government election. So, according to what we are seeing, some other political parties did not have. Where are you going to win? Is it the fault of Nike Popotala Popota?
1: I'm not going to blame you.
0: 0813032728 and 0903594477. Just a quick one. We are sitting at our gaming shop. Soon we will be leaving the studio. But if you have a view on what is going on, according to the Governors Forum of Nigeria, they and the federal government have decided to find a way to reduce transport fare all across the nation by October 1st. I think that's a good idea as well, if it happens. But still on that, let's look at defense updates at home and as well as at abroad. Reports published today by the New York Times reveal that the United States military is preparing to withdraw approximately 200 troops from Nigeria by late September 2026. and deployed earlier this year for counterterrorism training and intelligence missions. American officials described the small deployment as highly effective, highlighting the joint May operation that successfully eliminated top ISIS commander Abu Bilal al-Minuki in the Lake Chad region. Small specialized advisory teams will remain post-September. Hello. Hello.
2: Good evening.
0: Yes, good evening. Just a quick one, because our time is almost done.
2: Yes.
0: Go ahead. Anyway, thank you. Thank you.
2: Yes.
0: Anyway, he was on a very harsh note on that. Anyway, just a quick one before we go. Unruly masquerades are doing things. Imagine individual masquerading as masquerades, you know, are causing serious problems. This one happened in Nsukka, and thank God police arrested the masquerade. And the masquerade, imagine Nana Ochimong. I don't know why they are flogging people up and down in the name of anything they call it these days. And it's all good. Anyway, this is our full stock on the counter for today's edition, Friday's edition of Gaming Shop 28, day of August 2026. The show will return exactly tomorrow by 9 p.m. Make sure you join us on that. As you close anything you're doing, as you're planning to sleep, don't worry. Video Sapienza is still on. We have lots of music. DJ German will be here to take care of that. So, stay clear of extrajudicial drama and look out for CNG conversion opportunities for your vehicles. That is what the new plan the president and the governors have to make sure that fuel prices drop. I remain your host on the dial. I have 3 channels, so I come live from Ogemi Shop, Radio Sapienza 95.3 FM Onitsha, Kachifono, Ndikem. 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
1: 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As afternoon gbege of 72.5 FM, another radio station makes a tactical withdrawal from the giant strikes of Sapiencia fan zone. Afternoon gbege pushes the ball to the goalkeeper, and the goalkeeper spotting jersey number one, who pulls the ball out. Oh, what a poor pull out there. What a poor reach. And I'm telling you, poor signal there from 75.2 FM. And Sapiencia reggae splash pulls the ball down. Pulls the ball down for Sapiencia Express. Sapiencia Express now moves on. Mesmerizing with the ball. A clear signal there. An easy chest trap there by Sapiencia Express. And he passes the ball to Traffic News and Entertainment Football. Wow! A long pass and a nice reach out there. Traffic News moves on and on to the captains. Captain spotting jersey number 9, Sapiencia fan zone. Moving on, dribbling, mesmerizing with the ball. Beats his man, beats the defense squad hitman. Nawao putting jersey number 3, of 72.5 FM. An infringement there. The referee calls for a free kick. Money Express makes a move to the left. Passes the ball to fan zone spotting jersey number 9, who now dribbles his man. Beats number 1, number 2. A banana shot there, it's a goal! It's a goal there! Goal number 3 for 95.3 Sapiencia Radio. Oh my goodness! What an intimidation and humiliation by the defending champion Sapiencia Radio 95.3. Hey, hey, hey! A poor start and a poor profile this season by 72.5 FM.
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1: 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Always imitated and never duplicated. Original. Number one. Thanks to you. It's Friday night. 10 p.m. 2 minutes actually past 10 p.m. And you are locked on to Vibes on Vibes with DJ Joman behind the wheels. Thank God it's Friday. Trust you're having a beautiful weekend. Tomorrow we'll be going out to vote, but tonight we're hitting the dance floor. We're getting jiggy. And this is the last Friday of August. August has been a wonderful month when it comes to releases. And so every Friday when we come here on Vibes on Vibes, it's always been brand new hits, brand new jams. But as August comes to a close, I've selected some of my best releases that came out this month. All right, and they will be my top 10 for today.
2: Yo, pass that light.
1: All right, pass the light. Now, we'll begin from the countryside, right? We lost the queen of country music on Tuesday night, and that was quite a sad one. And so we'll be beginning by paying tribute to her. Neo, amazing country album he came out with, and we'll be listening to one jam there. But Neo did a beautiful one in this one. So it had country, yes, you listen to the elements of country, but you can also hear the R&B and hip-hop somewhere within that song. And Dance Right Now is one of my best from taking from his album. So my number 10 today on Vibes on Vibes is coming from Neo, Dance Right Now, and that's what I order you to do. A little bit of country, some R&B, and some hip-hop in there.

All right, number 9 for tonight, Vibes on Vibes with DJ German. This one is coming from Mr. Fino. Now, this song really sparked some controversy online when the song came out. And that was because Fino referenced Reno Mokri on this song, and it really sparked some controversy. But then this is a tight jam. One of the best that came out recently, so it's my number 9 for tonight. Pastor, now for na na I buy an ambo. I know what I'm down for. Obeji the factor. Now

0: work out and wine. I said, like, boy, I get it. They took me in the billy. Why the hell? Fucking feel it. Fuck, I'm a water billy. And I'm 1 minute. Had the cold and chilling. Said, I know if you see me. I'm gonna have a chocolate nip.
1: All right, number 8 is coming from Mr. Rema, and he calls it T. Hey, nice jam right here. Vibes on Vibes with DJ Joe Man, Radio Sapienza 95.3 FM. Thank God it's Friday.

That was number 8. And right now at number 7, Ruga came out with this jam, and he called, and it's from his album, actually, from his album Raw and Unfiltered. He simply says, "Are you?" But it's Raw and Unfiltered. And this song right here, he says, "All Die."

0: Okay, right now we're switching to number six. And at number six, Rick Rosé has this brand new one. And he features YFN Lucci on this one.
1: You know, every day is celebration.
0: And they call it Ring Around the Rose. This is some classic hits.

All right, right now it's number five. Now, this song, I fell in love with the song the first time I heard it. And I fell in love the first time I heard it because of the intro to it. I mean, growing up, Onyeka Onwenu had the song, Onyeka Onwenu, and it was such a classic hit. It was so beautiful. And how Yemi Alade sampled this song at the very beginning, I was just something else. Yemi Alade at number five with Don't Be Shy.

All right, and at number four. Now, Gaze Babariley got me with this album. It's a gospel album, and he calls that album God is Working. But then he has a single on the album he calls He's Not Done. He released this album 2 weeks ago, and trust me, you're going to love this jam. It's at number four on my list for this week.

Pride and Dawes at number four. At number three, now, Falz has this excellent hit. It went all over the place. Najee, it's a Hausa song, actually, taken from an original folk song the Hausas would like to sing, especially little children. But then he blended it so well, put hip hop to it, and it's a reality song here. He talks about the issues in Nigeria. Najee Nadawu, Kala Abunde Nakawu. Hey, it's at number three for this week. Check this out.

All right, for those who don't understand Hausa, just to summarize this chorus, right? It just says, I've gone and I've seen, or I went and I've seen, and look at the things I've seen. Look at the things I came back with. I came back with so many things. I came back with a big box, right? You know, and it's something so different from what you've seen. So he's just talking about the situation in the country, right? Excellent song. Listen to this.

right, and that was at number two. All right, sorry, that was at number three. Right now at number two, from the first time this song dropped, it was something else. Timaya featuring Duncan Mighty, and they simply call it Control. If you've got a good ear for music, you definitely will love this.

Vibes on Vibes at number 10. I had Neo Dance Right Now. Fino was at number 9 with Na Fana. And at number 8, Rema Came Along with T. And at number 7, Ruga All Die. My baby, I will give you the world come now. If I tell you, I go do I'm and at number 6 was Yemi Alade, Don't Be Shy. At number 5, Gaze Baba, He's Not Done. After all has been said and done, yeah. You don't need to worry anymore. You don't need to worry about any position. Yeah, at number 3 was Files, Najee. And right now at number 2 is Duncan Mighty. And Timaya, Control. Alright, I think I missed one song, and that was Rick Ross and YFN, Ring Around the Rolls. And right now it's time for number 1. And number 1, this wasn't originally the one I was vibing to when this album came out. He has lots of, before, you know, those jumps like that. I Know Who I Be, we know jumps like that. But I just fell in love with this one from Davido's new album, and he calls this one Already Falling at number 1 for this week.

0: And from now till midnight, it's going to be dance, dance, dance. Welcome to the dance. Thank God it's Friday. 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
1: Prosperity, JB, JB. You hear your body smack on. 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

here, come out of my mind. 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

night prayers. 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When I think of thee upon my bed, I meditate on thee in the watches of the night. 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My soul clings to thee, thy right hand upholds me. But those who seek to destroy my life shall go down into the depths of the earth. They shall be given over to the power of the sword. They shall be plea to jackals. But the king shall rejoice in God. All who swear by him shall glory, for the mouth of lies will be stopped. Glory be to the Father, and to the Son, and to the Holy Spirit. As it was in the beginning, is now, and ever shall it be, world without end. Amen. In your love, O Lord, despair the darkness of this night. Let your people so sleep in peace, that at the dawn of a new day, they may with joy rise to greater strength of mind and body, through Christ our Lord. Amen. May Almighty God bless you, the Father, the Son, and the Holy Spirit. Amen.